0: good. Slap me around some more. What a great way to kick off hour four of Canada's Feel Good Party on your radio on a Friday night. You got it, my friend. It's the Beach Party. I'm Daryl McLean. Hey, you want to definitely stick around because we still have another hour of your favorite classic hits of the 70s and 80s coming up, a little 60s, and lots more of your requests and dedications. The hotline remains open during the show at 1-866-665-6070. Here we go.
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2: Good evening, Daryl. It's Tom and Ajax calling. Let's get things stepped up a bit here and hear the Ghost Riders in the Sky by the Outlaws. Thanks.

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0: 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A Hall of Fame classic tonight, going back to 1968. That's Derek with Cinnamon, a song that reached number 11 on the charts. Derek was also known as Johnny Cymbal, had a big hit in 1963 called Mr. Bassman. And here's a little trivia for you. Johnny Cymbal, a.k.a. Derek, emigrated from Scotland with his family at the age of 7, settling in Goderich, Ontario. His family later moved to Cleveland in 1960. There you go, a little bit of trivia tonight. I'm Daryl McLean, very excited about the upcoming Beach Party Getaway 2027. Have you heard the good news? We're off for 7 days of fun in the sun, relaxation, and good times, January 28th to February 4th at our favorite destination, the beautiful Sandos Playa Car Beach Resort on the Riviera Maya. This is an all-inclusive vacation that includes transportation, beautiful rooms, amazing gourmet food, all your drinks, and of course, entertainment every night, including our live beach party dance. 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
1: Daryl, it's Betty from Washego.
2: Hello, Betty, my cruising buddy.
1: That's right.
2: How are you doing tonight?
1: I'm good. How are you?
2: I'm doing great. My tan is gone, though.
1: I know. We need to go again.
2: Yes, that sounds like fun. Betty, I'm glad that you're calling into the beach party tonight, and I bet you got a good song for me.
1: I do. Rocky Burnett, Toeing the Line.
3: Awesome!
2: Love it. One of my favorites. And we've got it just for you. And is Bruce with you, too?
1: Bruce is listening tonight, too.
2: All right. Here it is on the beach party.
1: Thank you, Daryl.
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0: 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Be sure to visit us on Facebook and join the Beach Party fan page. Click that little like button and we'll get to know one another a little better. Hey, taking care of another request tonight. Rocky Burnett, Tired of Towing the Line. That goes back to 1980, peaking at number 8 on the charts. And by peaking at number 8 on the Billboard Hot 100, Tired of Towing the Line tied Your 16 by Rocky's father, Johnny Burnett, as the highest charting single from a member of the Burnett family. The song was also a number one in Australia as well as Canada. Hope you enjoyed Tired of Towing the Line. Haven't heard that one in a while, Rocky Burnett. My name is Daryl McLean, some good old Canadian rock and roll from Loverboy coming your way in just moments.
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1: Hi, this is Kelly calling from a road trip from Halifax to Cape Breton, and we would really like to hear Peace of Burden by the Rolling Stones. We think it's a great driving tune. 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
1: This is Brad Curley speaking right from the pond, Lismore, Nova Scotia. And I'd like to hear Hotel California.

0: 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Taking care of another request, Hotel California, number one from 1977, a song that went on to win the Grammy for Record of the Year and always a favorite on the beach party. I'm Daryl McLean. We're almost done on this Friday night. We got time to squeeze in one more. Stick around.
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0: Oh, now they're just showing off. That sheriff, what I'm with you. And my friend, we have come to the end of another 4 hours of fun radio on a Friday night of the Beach Party. I'm Daryl McClain. Just want to take a moment to thank you so much for spending your evening with me. I really hope you enjoyed all this great music. Hey, the good news is we're going to be back to do it all over again tomorrow night on the Saturday Night Beach Party, and you're invited. As a matter of fact, you can bring a few friends along. We'll have ourselves a good time. Until then, keep loving life and living large. Bye for now.
1: XFM weather, partly cloudy with some fog patches and a low of 13 degrees. As Saturday continues, expect a mix of sun and cloud on the mainland, mainly sunny for Cape Breton, a high 24. On Saturday night, it'll become cloudy on the mainland a bit later in the evening, and a chance of showers overnight with a low of 18, increasing cloudiness for Cape Breton Saturday night with a low of 15. That's your forecast from 98.9 XFM.

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XFM weather, partly cloudy with some fog patches and a low of 13 degrees. As Saturday continues, expect a mix of sun and cloud on the mainland. Mainly sunny for Cape Breton, the high 24. On Saturday night, it'll become cloudy on the mainland a bit later in the evening and a chance of showers overnight with a low of 18. Increasing cloudiness for Cape Breton Saturday night with a low of 15. That's your forecast from 98.9 XFM.

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It's like a blast from the past. One song at a time. 98.9. Nothing but hits.

XFM weather, partly cloudy with some fog patches and a low of 13 degrees. As Saturday continues, expect a mix of sun and cloud on the mainland. Mainly sunny for Cape Breton, a high 24. On Saturday night, it'll become cloudy on the mainland a bit later in the evening, and a chance of showers overnight with a low of 18. Increasing cloudiness for Cape Breton Saturday night with a low of 15. That's your forecast from 98.9 XFM.

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XFM weather, partly cloudy with some fog patches and a low of 13 degrees. As Saturday continues, expect a mix of sun and cloud on the mainland. Mainly sunny for Cape Breton, a high 24. On Saturday night, it'll become cloudy on the mainland a bit later in the evening, and a chance of showers overnight with a low of 18. Increasing cloudiness for Cape Breton Saturday night with a low of 15. That's your forecast from 98.9 XFM.

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1: 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One of the biggest country music shows is back. This year in Dieppe, Moncton, New Brunswick. 3 days of favorites, August 27th through 29th, with headliners.
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0: 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On August 24th, we'll make a draw. Could be you. 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When it comes to music, what you label it doesn't matter. 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

XFM weather, partly cloudy with some fog patches and a low of 13 degrees. As Saturday continues, expect a mix of sun and cloud on the mainland, mainly sunny for Cape Breton, the high 24. On Saturday night, it'll become cloudy on the mainland a bit later in the evening, and a chance of showers overnight with a low of 18, increasing cloudiness for Cape Breton Saturday night with a low of 15. That's your forecast from 98.9 XFM.

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3: XFM weather, partly cloudy with some fog patches and a low of 13 degrees. As Saturday continues, expect a mix of sun and cloud on the mainland. Mainly sunny for Cape Breton, a high 24. On Saturday night, it'll become cloudy on the mainland a bit later in the evening and a chance of showers overnight with a low of 18. Increasing cloudiness for Cape Breton Saturday night with a low of 15. That's your forecast from 98.9 XFM.

Okay, over here, boys. 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
0: XFM weather, partly cloudy with some fog patches and a low of 13 degrees. As Saturday continues, expect a mix of sun and cloud on the mainland, mainly sunny for Cape Breton, the high 24. On Saturday night, it'll become cloudy on the mainland a bit later in the evening, and a chance of showers overnight with a low of 18, increasing cloudiness for Cape Breton Saturday night with a low of 15. That's your forecast from 98.9 XFM.

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1: Taking a look at community events, the Pictou County Y Service Club Women, in partnership with the Blue Nose Curling Club, are hosting a week-long book sale at the club on Park Street in New Glasgow, August 26th through September the 2nd. They're open 10 a.m. to 6 p.m. each day, except on the Sunday when they're open noon to 6 p.m. They're also accepting donations of books in good condition the first 4 days of the event from the 26th through August the 29th during those regular hours. And come out to Inverness Beach on Wednesday, August the 26th at 11 a.m. for a one-hour session to learn more about offshore wind and wind energy. The activity is open to ages 6+, particularly recommended for ages 8 to 13. Parents or guardians come in with their children. 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More details about that and many other events can be found on our website at 989xfm.ca.
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3: XFM weather, partly cloudy with some fog patches and a low of 13 degrees. As Saturday continues, expect a mix of sun and cloud on the mainland. Mainly sunny for Cape Breton, a high 24. On Saturday night, it'll become cloudy on the mainland a bit later in the evening and a chance of showers overnight with a low of 18. Increasing cloudiness for Cape Breton Saturday night with a low of 15. That's your forecast from 98.9 XFM.

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0: taking a look at community events. Festival Antigonish Summer Theater is presenting a special arts and cultures market before the August 26th performance of Beyond the Sea at the Bauer Theater. The market starts at 6:30. 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And on Thursday night, August 27th, come out to the Antigonish Heritage Museum for a lovely Kaylee featuring the talents of the P.D. McDonald's and Folkestra. It's sponsored by the Antigonish Tourism Association. Admission is $10 per person at the door, and that includes a bed lunch. And the event will kick off at 7 p.m. For details on these and many other events, check out our website, 989xfm.ca.
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0: XFM weather, partly cloudy with some fog patches and a low of 13 degrees. As Saturday continues, expect a mix of sun and cloud on the mainland, mainly sunny for Cape Breton, the high 24. On Saturday night, it'll become cloudy on the mainland a bit later in the evening and a chance of showers overnight with a low of 18, increasing cloudiness for Cape Breton Saturday night with a low of 15. That's your forecast from 98.9 XFM.

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3: XFM weather, partly cloudy with some fog patches and a low of 13 degrees. As Saturday continues, expect a mix of sun and cloud on the mainland, mainly sunny for Cape Breton, the high 24. On Saturday night, it'll become cloudy on the mainland a bit later in the evening, and a chance of showers overnight with a low of 18, increasing cloudiness for Cape Breton Saturday night with a low of 15. That's your forecast from 98.9 XFM.

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1: 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And come out to Inverness Beach on Wednesday, August the 26th at 11 a.m. for a one-hour session to learn more about offshore wind and wind energy. The activity is open to ages 6+, particularly recommended for ages 8 to 13. Parents or guardians come in with their children. 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

0: and a friend could be part of that great show. 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On August 24th, we'll make a draw. Could be you. 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
2: XFM weather for Saturday, a mix of sun and cloud on the mainland, mainly sunny for Cape Breton, the high 24 and the UV index very high. Saturday night becoming cloudy later in the evening for the mainland and a chance of showers overnight with a low of 18. Increasing cloudiness on Cape Breton, the low 15. And for Sunday, showers for Pictou and Antigonish, otherwise sun and cloud and a high of 21. That's your forecast from 98.9 XFM.

night when she goes to bed. She hits her knees and bows her head. Thanks the Lord for another day. I just think.

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0: XFM weather for Saturday, a mix of sun and cloud on the mainland, mainly sunny for Cape Breton, the high 24 and the UV index very high. Saturday night becoming cloudy later in the evening for the mainland and a chance of showers overnight with a low of 18. Increasing cloudiness on Cape Breton, the low 15. And for Sunday, showers for Pictou and Antigonish, otherwise sun and cloud and a high of 21. That's your forecast from 98.9 XFM.
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1: 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And come out to Inverness Beach on Wednesday, August the 26th at 11 a.m. for a one-hour session to learn more about offshore wind and wind energy. 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Parents or guardians come in with their children. 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More details about that and many other events can be found on our website at 989xfm.ca.
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1: XFM weather for Saturday, a mix of sun and cloud on the mainland, mainly sunny for Cape Breton, the high 24 and the UV index very high. Saturday night becoming cloudy later in the evening for the mainland and a chance of showers overnight with a low of 18. Increasing cloudiness on Cape Breton, the low 15. And for Sunday, showers for Pictou and Antigonish, otherwise sun and cloud and a high of 21. That's your forecast from 98.9 XFM.

XFM weather for Saturday, a mix of sun and cloud on the mainland, mainly sunny for Cape Breton, the high 24 and the UV index very high. Saturday night becoming cloudy later in the evening for the mainland and a chance of showers overnight with a low of 18, increasing cloudiness on Cape Breton, the low 15. And for Sunday, showers for Pictou and Antigonish, otherwise sun and cloud and a high of 21. That's your forecast from 98.9 XFM.

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1: One of the biggest country music shows is back. 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
1: 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Eric Church on Friday, and Post Malone wraps things up on Saturday.

0: and a friend could be part of that great show. 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On August 24th, we'll make a draw. 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
2: XFM weather for Saturday, a mix of sun and cloud on the mainland, mainly sunny for Cape Breton, the high 24 and the UV index very high. Saturday night becoming cloudy later in the evening for the mainland and a chance of showers overnight with a low of 18, increasing cloudiness on Cape Breton, the low 15. And for Sunday, showers for Pictou and Antigonish, otherwise sun and cloud and a high of 21. That's your forecast from 98.9 XFM.

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We're portable, and we don't take up too much space.

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5: XFM weather for Saturday, a mix of sun and cloud on the mainland, mainly sunny for Cape Breton, the high 24 and the UV index very high. Saturday night becoming cloudy later in the evening for the mainland and a chance of showers overnight with a low of 18. Increasing cloudiness on Cape Breton, the low 15. And for Sunday, showers for Pictou and Antigonish, otherwise sun and cloud and a high of 21. That's your forecast from 98.9 XFM.

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4: XFM weather for Saturday, a mix of sun and cloud on the mainland, mainly sunny for Cape Breton, the high 24 and the UV index very high. Saturday night becoming cloudy later in the evening for the mainland and a chance of showers overnight with a low of 18. Increasing cloudiness on Cape Breton, the low 15. And for Sunday, showers for Pictou and Antigonish, otherwise sun and cloud and a high of 21. That's your forecast from 98.9 XFM.

0: If you're lucky enough to be on the beach, you are lucky enough. 98.9. 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

0: phone a friend could be part of that great show. 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On August 24th, we'll make a draw. Could be you. 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
1: August 24th, the St. FX X-Men hockey team are teaming up with Next Shift Hockey to host a gear drive to help remove financial and equipment barriers for youth in hockey. On Monday, from 11 a.m. to 1 p.m. and 4 p.m. to 6 p.m., the X-Men are inviting everyone to bring in any lightly used hockey gear that you no longer need, whether it's too big, too small, or simply sitting around unused. They'll be collecting gear at the main entrance of the Amelia Saputo Center. Then on Tuesday, August 25th, from 11 a.m. to 1 p.m. and 4 p.m. to 6 p.m., anyone who needs gear for the upcoming season is welcome to come by and pick up what they need. They will be located in the St. FX Auxiliary Gym. The X-Men are proud to team up with the Mac James and Next Shift Hockey to help make hockey more accessible for young athletes. Since 2021, Next Shift Hockey has provided more than $1.9 million in equipment and financial assistance to over 2,200 athletes across Canada and beyond, helping give more young players the opportunity to play the game they love.

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1: Let us place ourselves in the presence of God as we pray. O God, our Heavenly Father, as we begin another day, we ask for your love and protection. We wish to acknowledge you as our Creator and Sovereign Lord. Help us to be grateful for the many acts of kindness and generosity which you are constantly bestowing upon us. Give us the grace to show kindness and generosity to one another as we go about our work this day. We offer our prayers, O God, especially for the young people in our communities. May they become ever more aware of your presence amongst us. Help them to grow in wisdom and in love for you. Guide them in their choice of careers so that they may prudently and gratefully use the time and the talents you give them for your greater honor and glory, as well as for their own earthly peace and happiness. We also pray, O God, for the parents of the young people. Bless them with a generous measure of your choicest blessings, so that they may bring up their children in an atmosphere of love, harmony, and peace. Help them to instill in their children a genuine love for you and for your divine truths. We ask this through our Lord Jesus Christ, who lives and reigns with you in the Holy Spirit, one God, forever and ever. Amen.
2: Good morning, and here is your marine forecast. Note there is a strong wind warning in effect for all areas. For Sable Eastern Shore and Foreshoe, light wind becoming east 10 to 15 knots near noon, then veering to southeasterly 15 this evening, wind increasing to southeast 20 to 25 knots Sunday morning. For the Northumberland Strait and the southwestern half of Gulf Magdalen, wind light increasing to southeast 15 to 20 knots early this evening, and to southeast 20 to 25 Sunday morning. And for the northeastern half of Gulf Magdalen, wind light increasing to southeast 10 to 15 knots near midnight, and to southeast 20 to 25 near noon on Sunday, with gusts to 45 knots from Margaree Harbor to Bay St. Lawrence. And that is your marine forecast. Good morning from the XFM newsroom. I'm John LeBlanc for Trimac Toyota.
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2: 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RCMP have charged a man with drug trafficking after officers in Pictou County seized what they believe to be fentanyl products. The Mounties say the substances in question were positive for fentanyl in preliminary tests, but had coloring and textures not normally associated with the potent opiate. One item seized was a black substance with a clay-like consistency and a sweet smell. Another package contained a pink powdery substance with some hard chunks. And a third package contained a light brown chalk-like substance. The 35-year-old suspect was arrested August 18th and has since been charged with possession for the purpose of trafficking and failure to comply with a probation order. The substances have been sent for further testing. The agency that regulates the trading of stocks and bonds in the province is warning residents about a so-called recovery scam. The Nova Scotia Securities Commission says the scam involves fake letters sent to investors from someone claiming to be a member of the agency enforcement staff. The provincial agency says such a letter was recently sent to a Nova Scotia resident who was the victim of a previous investment fraud. The letter says the commission had approved granting the recipient compensation for their loss, but the letter also instructed them to transfer some funds to verify their account, but the compensation is never delivered. Canada and the U.S. have failed to reach a trade agreement with new American tariffs now in effect. U.S. Trade Representative Jamieson Greer says Canada declined to finalize a deal under terms agreed to earlier in the week. Prime Minister Mark Carney has suspended negotiations and says Canada will impose matching tariffs on roughly $28 billion worth of American goods. Ottawa also plans new measures to support Canadian workers and businesses affected by the escalating trade dispute. Canadian business and labor leaders are warning of serious economic fallout after the U.S.-Canada trade talks collapsed and the new 50% of tariffs took effect. The Canadian Chamber of Commerce says duties could force small exporters to cut orders, jobs, and investment, while the Canadian Federation of Independent Business warns that some businesses may lose the U.S. market entirely. Meanwhile, Unifor and the Canadian Labor Congress say walking away was the right move, arguing Canada should not accept a deal that sacrifices jobs for U.S. concessions. Yukon First Nations Wildfire says about 40 trained firefighters are available to help battle BC wildfires but have not been deployed this season. CEO Nick Morrow says the lack of deployment is frustrating, especially as British Columbia has brought in crews from other provinces and several countries. BC officials say any deployment of the Yukon-based crews would need to be initiated by the territorial government and coordinated through the Canadian Interagency Forest Fire Center. The Yukon government says the crews have been offered for deployment, but the agencies requesting help ultimately decide what resources they need. Marineland has transferred three more beluga whales from its closed Niagara Falls attraction as part of a large-scale relocation of its remaining whales and dolphins. The belugas, named Cypress, Jasper, and Xavier, were moved Friday night and are being flown to SeaWorld in San Diego. Eight belugas and four dolphins remain at the park and are expected to be transferred abroad by the end of the month. The relocation is part of a deal with American and Spanish aquariums after Marineland said it could no longer afford to care for the animals. Weather is next for C&J Martin Well Drilling.
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2: XFM weather, there is a Lesouette wind warning for northern Cape Breton. For today, a mix of sun and cloud on the mainland and mainly sunny for Cape Breton, the high 24. The UV index will be very high. Tonight, becoming cloudy on the mainland with rain beginning before morning and a low of 17. For Cape Breton, increasing cloudiness tonight and a low of 14. Sunday, for the mainland, rain with the risk of a thundershower, giving 10 to 15 millimeters. Cloudy for Cape Breton with a few showers in the afternoon. Winds southeast to 40 on the mainland. For Cape Breton, winds will become southeast to 40, beginning near noon for southern regions, while in northern regions, winds will become southeast at 30 to 50 kilometers an hour, with gusts to 90 from Margaree Harbour to Bay St. Lawrence on Sunday afternoon. Sunday's high, 21. The humidex on the mainland will reach 28 degrees. Currently in New Glasgow, it's 15. In Port Hawkesbury, it's 14. And in Antigonish, it's 16 degrees. Sports is next for Antigonish Rental.
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2: In the Caper Developments AGR Fast Pitch, the St. Andrews Flyers took the first game in the finals, defeating the Heatherton Warriors 6-1. Jaron Kennedy was the winning pitcher for the Flyers, who also hit two home runs and had four RBIs in the effort. Game 2 of the best of 3 series will be at Heatherton Field at 1 o'clock, and if a Game 3 is needed, that will follow at 3 p.m. After starting with a loss, the St. Joseph's Chiefs picked up a pair of wins on Friday at the U17 Eastern Canadian Championships in Wilmot, Ontario. The Chiefs defeated the Kawartha Kraken 10-6 and then shut out Bell Chase from Quebec 11-0. They have two more games today before the playoff matches are decided. The Toronto Blue Jays lost some ground in the race for the third wildcard spot in the American League. The Jays dropped a 3-1 decision to the Yankees. Toronto is a game and a half behind Texas, where the Rangers beat the LA Angels 2-1 in 10 innings. In other American League play, the Orioles defeated Tampa Bay 5-3. Houston blanked the Athletics 4-0, and Kansas City 5-2 over Detroit. In the National League, a couple of extra inning games. Philadelphia got by St. Louis 7-6 in 10, and it also took 10 innings for the Dodgers to beat Pittsburgh 5-4. Milwaukee defeated Atlanta 2-1. Washington fell 3-2 to Miami, and Arizona shut down Cincinnati 9-0. In interleague play, it was the Red Sox 6-4 over the Giants, while the White Sox beat the Mets 6-4. Cleveland 9-1 over Colorado. San Diego beat Minnesota 6-2. And it took 10 innings for Seattle to get the upper hand 6-5 over the Cubs. Slugger Vladimir Guerrero Jr. is expected to return to the Jays lineup today. He's in New York with the team after spending a week on the concussion injured list. Guerrero played well in a tune-up game in the minors last night. An exciting finish in Edmonton. Vincent Blanchard kicked a 40-yard field goal as time expired to give the Elks the win, 22-19 over Winnipeg. The Bombers had tied the game just a few minutes earlier. Edmonton leads the CFL West Division with a record of 8-3. The Toronto Tempo's 12-game losing skid in the WNBA is over. Isabel Harrison had 25 points for Toronto in an 82-79 win over Portland in Vancouver. Vancouver will also host the Tempo's game against Las Vegas tomorrow. In the other WNBA contests, Chicago defeated Golden State 73-70, while Minnesota defeated Washington 94-84. It's 7:09, the most local news and sports, anytime at 989xfm.ca.

0: Janis Joplin with me and Bobby McGee, and another hit from the 60s in there too, The Turtles, Happy Together, 7:16. And there's more where that came from. We got Martha and the Vandellas coming around. We've got the Isley Brothers with an all-time banger from 1959 coming up. And, of course, there are so many things on the go as we just have a couple more weekends left to summer. And it's going to be a busy day. I posted some of the things that are planned today. And one of the big ones, the third annual Port Bickerton Lighthouse Art Festival is on today over at the Port Bickerton Community Center. It's an all-day event, starts at 10 this morning and will run right through until 7 in the evening. There's going to be all different kinds of art on display, from literary readings to live music to local food. That can be a great work of art. There'll be a drum circle, workshops, local vendors. Bring the whole family out and enjoy that today in Port Bickerton.
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1: XFM weather today, mix of sun and cloud on the mainland, mainly sunny for Cape Breton and a high of 24. It will turn cloudy this evening and rain beginning on the mainland before morning, the low 14 to 17. Tomorrow, rain and risk of a thunder shower on the mainland, giving 10 to 15 millimeters. Cloudy for Cape Breton with a few showers in the afternoon. And there's a Laysouette wind warning. The winds in the highlands could hit 90 kilometers an hour tomorrow afternoon, the high 21 degrees. 16 in New Glasgow, 14 for Port Hawkesbury, and Antigonish up to 17 degrees.
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0: Patsy Gallant, a commuter, I guess, from New York to L.A. 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There's a beer tent and food trucks. There'll be entertainment on the stage, starting with Rory Campbell and the McLeod Highland Dancers at 2 o'clock. There will also be the Kaleyman and a dedication ceremony at 6 tonight for the family of Ken Frazier, who holds the world record for largest tuna caught, as well as an unveiling of a life-size tuna replica, which is kind of cool. And also, if you're among the first 50 who come up to the Tuna Fest this afternoon, you can sample some of the entries in the Bluefin Tuna Appetizer Contest. And you get to choose who's going to be the winner.
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0: Mix of sun and cloud for the mainland and mainly sunny for Cape Breton today, getting up to 24 this afternoon. It will turn cloudy this evening, and on the mainland, expect rain just before the morning. The low 14 to 17. Rain on the mainland tomorrow, and there's the risk of a thunder shower as well. Cloudy with just a few showers in the afternoon for Cape Breton. And there's a Laysawet wind warning in the Highlands. Winds could reach 90 kilometers an hour by tomorrow afternoon. A high 21 degrees. 16 in New Glasgow currently. Port Hawkesbury's at 14. Antigonish steady at 17 degrees. Carole King, Paul Anka, both coming up. Right now, Lois Fletcher.

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1: Good morning from the XFM Newsroom. I'm John LeBlanc for Andy Ganish, five to a dollar.
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1: RCMP have charged a man with drug trafficking after officers in Pictou County seized what they believe are fentanyl products. The Mounties say the substances in question were positive for fentanyl in preliminary tests, but had coloring and textures not usually associated with the potent opiate. One item seized was a black substance with a clay-like consistency and sweet smell. Another package contained a pink powdery substance with some hard chunks. And a third contained a light brown chalk-like substance. The 35-year-old suspect was arrested August 18th and has since been charged with possession for the purpose of trafficking and failure to comply with a probation order. The substances have been sent for further testing. Police in Nova Scotia have charged a man and a woman following a series of alleged thefts, a robbery, and reports of dangerous driving across the province. The alleged crime spree began July 25th when someone in a stolen car failed to pay for a tank of gas in Fall River. The same car was spotted at the site of a number of alleged thefts in the Halifax, Hubbards, and Greenwood areas over the following weeks. Police spotted the car August 10th, 11th, and 14th, but the suspects escaped each time. A 33-year-old man and 24-year-old woman were arrested on Wednesday in Falmouth. The Nova Scotia Securities Commission is warning residents about a scam involving fake letters from people impersonating its enforcement staff. The letters target victims of previous investment fraud and falsely claim they're entitled to compensation for their losses. Recipients are then asked to transfer money to verify their accounts, with the promise that the funds will be returned along with restitution, which never comes. The commission says it's a recovery scam and is urging anyone who receives such a message to report it immediately. Newfoundland and Labrador's premier will promote the province's energy industry in Europe this month. Tony Wakeham is headed to the annual Offshore Northern Seas Conference in Norway. He plans to meet with industry representatives to talk about offshore oil production. Wakeham's office says he'll also highlight opportunities in natural gas, clean energy, and storage. Several premiers are backing Prime Minister Mark Carney's decision to suspend U.S. trade talks after new 50% tariffs took effect on Canadian goods overnight. Ontario Premier Doug Ford and BC Premier David Eby say Canada must respond firmly, while former Alberta Premier Jason Kenney supports matching counter tariffs. Alberta Premier Danielle Smith says she's disappointed no deal was reached and wants negotiations restarted as soon as possible. The federal government says it will impose dollar-for-dollar retaliation and announce support for Canadian workers and businesses affected by the trade dispute. Meanwhile, South Africa's envoy to Canada says Ottawa risks falling behind other countries by not moving quickly enough to expand trade with Africa. High Commissioner Riaz Sheikh says Canada still needs to view, or still tends to view, African nations mainly through the lens of aid and security rather than as fast-growing markets. He wants Canada to pursue a strategic partnership with South Africa that could help Canadian companies expand across the continent. Sheikh says South Africa also sees value in the industry development models used by Alberta and Saskatchewan, particularly in agriculture and trade. A deaf couple in Summerland, British Columbia, says a neighbor helped them escape the Bald Range wildfire using gestures and a handwritten warning. Janice Lyon says the experience exposed gaps in emergency planning, including a lack of sign language interpretation at wildfire briefings and evacuation centers. Advocates say accessible alerts, shelters, and other inclusive measures are needed to better protect those with disabilities during emergencies. Lyons is urging authorities to involve people with disabilities directly in developing evacuation plans. And Canada's new national LGBTQ plus monument has opened in Ottawa to honor people targeted by the federal government's historic purge. Thousands of LGBTQ plus members of the military, the Mounties, and public service were investigated, harassed, or forced from their jobs between the 1950s and 1990s. The monument, called Thunderhead, was funded through a $145 million class action settlement and is meant to provide space for remembrance, reflection, and celebration. Survivors say they hope it will teach Canadians about the injustice while honoring those who didn't live to see the government's apology in 2017. Weather is next for TNB Plumbing, Heating, and Air.
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1: XFM weather, there is a Les Souettes wind warning for northern Cape Breton tomorrow. Today, a mix of sun and cloud on the mainland and mainly sunny for Cape Breton. A high of 24 and the UV index very high. Tonight, becoming cloudy on the mainland with rain beginning before morning and the low 17. For Cape Breton, increasing cloudiness through the evening and a low of 14. On Sunday, the mainland will see rain along with risk of a thundershower, 10 to 15 millimeters expected. For Cape Breton, cloudy with a few showers in the afternoon. Winds southeast to 40 for the day on the mainland. For Cape Breton, winds will become southeast, gusting to 40 near noon over southern regions. While for northern Cape Breton, winds will become southeast 30 to 50 kilometers an hour, with gusts to 90 from Margaree Harbour to Bay St. Lawrence Sunday afternoon. The high, 21. Humidex reaching 28 on the mainland. For Cape Breton, it'll be more like 25. On Sunday night, showers for Pictou and Antigonish counties, and cloudy with a good chance of showers for Guysborough and Cape Breton. Temperatures steady near 21 Sunday night for Pictou and Antigonish counties and northern Cape Breton, while Guysborough County and southern Cape Breton will see a low of 18. On Monday, a mix of sun and cloud for Pictou and Antigonish counties. For Guysborough County, cloudy with a good chance of showers, and a mix of sun and cloud with a good chance of showers for Cape Breton. Monday's high 25, except 21, the high for Guysborough County. Tuesday, a mix of sun and cloud, plus there'll be a chance of showers over southern Cape Breton. Tuesday's high 25. And Wednesday, a mix of sun and cloud, sunny for northern Cape Breton, and the high again, 25 degrees. Currently in New Glasgow, it's 16. In Port Hawkesbury, it's 14. And outside the XFM studios in Antigonish, it's 17 degrees, the relative humidity 95%, and the barometric pressure 102.7 kilopascals. 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
1: The St. Andrews Flyers took the first game in the Caper Developments AGR Fast Pitch Finals. They defeated the Heatherton Warriors 6-1. Jaron Kennedy was the winning pitcher for St. Andrews and also hit two home runs and hit four RBI. Game two of the best of three series is this afternoon in Heatherton Field at 1 o'clock. And if a game three is needed, it will follow at 3 p.m. in Heatherton. After starting with a loss, the St. Joseph's Chiefs picked up a pair of wins Friday at the U17 Eastern Canadian Championships in Wilmot, Ontario. The Chiefs defeated the Kawartha Kraken 10-6 and then shut out Belle Chasse from Quebec 11-0. They have two more games today before the playoff matches are decided. The Toronto Blue Jays lost some ground in the race for the third wildcard spot in the American League. The Jays dropped a 3-1 decision to the New York Yankees. That puts Toronto a game and a half behind Texas, where the Rangers beat the LA Angels 2-1 in 10 innings. In other American League play, Baltimore defeated the Rays 5-3, Houston 4-0 over the Athletics, and Detroit fell to Kansas City 5-2. In National League play, Milwaukee 2-1 over Atlanta, Philadelphia beat St. Louis 7-6 in 10 innings. Miami over Washington 3-2. Arizona shut down Cincinnati 9-0. And LA got by Pittsburgh 5-4 in 10 innings. In interleague play, the Red Sox beat San Francisco 6-4. It was the White Sox 6-4 over the Mets. Cleveland defeated Colorado 9-1. San Diego over Minnesota 6-2. And Seattle outscoring the Cubs 6-5 in 10 innings. Slugger Vladimir Guerrero Jr. is expected back in the Blue Jays lineup today. He's in New York with the team after spending a week on the concussion injured list. Guerrero played well in a tune-up game in the minor leagues last night. LA Dodgers president Stan Kasten is addressing online speculation about the team's future under owner Mark Walter. He says the Dodgers aren't for sale and no process has started to sell the team. The speculation began after Walter recently agreed to sell the LA Lakers for a record-breaking price. An exciting finish in Edmonton. Vincent Blanchard kicked a 40-yard field goal as time ran out to give the Elks the win 22-19 over Winnipeg. The Blue Bombers had tied the game just a few minutes earlier. Edmonton leads the CFL West Division standings with a record of 8-3. Canadian teen Anna Wang is 7 shots back at the CPKC Women's Open in Edmonton. She's at 7 under par, 133, after shooting a 68 on Friday. Japan's Miyu Yamashita has a 5-shot lead over 3 players at the LPGA tournament's midway point. The Toronto Tempo's 12-game losing slide is over. Isabel Harrison had 25 points for Toronto in an 82-79 win over Portland in Vancouver. Canadian Bridget Carlton had 18 points for the Fire. Vancouver will also host the Tempo's game against Las Vegas tomorrow. And the Walter Cup, the Keeper Trophy won by the Montreal Victoire, is missing. The PWHL says the trophy didn't arrive at its latest stop and is working with the shipping company to locate it. The cup was supposed to be sent to Lethbridge. The actual Walter Cup that's presented during the championship is kept at the Hockey Hall of Fame during the year. It is 812, the most local news and sports anytime at 989xfm.ca.

98.9 XFM, a little Bond for you, dancing on a Saturday night. The Righteous Brothers, all-time classic there with an unchained melody. And Loggins and Messina together, Your Mama Don't Dance. Well, it's a little early for that. It probably hasn't even got out of bed yet. 8:21, Classics 4 now, Stormy.

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0: Carl Douglas. 1974, number one hit called Kung Fu Fighting. It is 8:30. 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
0: All right, let's start with a yard sale underway right now at 1070 Clydesdale Road, and that's on until 4 this afternoon with lots of different items. On South River Road, there's a couple of yard sales. One is at 4398 South River Road. Watch for the balloons. They'll be going from 9 till noon. And from 10 a.m. to 2 p.m., a yard sale with lots of items at 4286 South River Road. Yard sale at 3077 Highway 4, that's the Post Road. Andy Ganish says that Dollar Days are back at their second yard sale. Check it out. Starts at 10 this morning. Yard sale in Boylston at 16 Highway 344. They're doing some cleaning out of their house, so they've got some stuff to sell, and that starts at 10 a.m. Yard sale in Port Hastings, 23 Lover's Lane. That's above the post office, first blue house on the left. 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Says no early birds, please, and they're set to begin at 11 this morning. And there's a multifamily yard sale this afternoon at 17 South Hill Drive, and that's from 1 till 4 p.m. You can get details about any of those yard sales. 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
0: Mix of sun and cloud on the mainland for today. Mainly sunny on Cape Breton, getting up to 24 degrees. Tonight, we've got more cloud. And on the mainland, the rain will start just before morning, 14 to 17 for the low. Rain continues on Sunday for the mainland. There will also be the risk of a thunder shower. Cloudy with a few showers Sunday afternoon for Cape Breton. And there's a Lesoet wind warning in the Highlands. Winds will gust up to 90 starting tomorrow afternoon. In the Highlands. 21 the high for Sunday. It's 18 now in New Glasgow. Port Hawkesbury at 17 and Antigonish is up to 19 degrees. Time to put on those boogie-woogie dancing shoes. Here's Claudia Barry.

0: An all-timer from 1961, Del Shannon and Runaway. It's 8:41. Steppenwolf coming up in just a bit. Kenzieville, good place to be today. The community center is doing a fun day for the whole family. It starts off with a 6K road race, which will begin at 10 this morning, and you can register before the event starting at 9 at the center. Race fee is by donation, but they do suggest a $10 donation would go a long way. There'll be musical entertainment. They'll have a barbecue, selling some great stuff, and there'll be refreshments for sale as well. Foam machines, bouncy castles, tug-of-war competition, farmers carry competition, and, of course, the rubber ducky race, which will start at 1. It's all at the Kenzieville Community Center. Kicks off at 11.
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1: It's the weekend. What more can I say? 98.9. Nothing but hits.

0: 98.9 XFM, number one from 1969, the fictional group The Archies. And a happy birthday to Ron Dante, who lent his voice to the group. He's still going. He's turning 81 today, so congrats, Ron. Blow out your candles and enjoy the sugar in the cake.
1: After 30 incredible years of owning Down to Earth Art Gallery and with hearts full of mixed emotions, Gerard and Elaine are thrilled to announce their retirement at the end of January 2027 and will be closing the gallery. They will sincerely miss their wonderful clients, many of whom have become dear friends. As part of celebrating their 30 years of business, they're holding their last Alan Sillaboy show with more than 40 original works of art from August 20th to the 24th. Alan Sillaboy was the first artist to partner with Down to Earth Art 30 years ago, and they've been exhibiting his amazing artwork ever since. They're using this show as a way to thank their loyal collectors of Alan's work. Any customer who has purchased an Alan Sillaboy original from them over the last 30 years will have the opportunity to purchase from this show at a 25% saving. Alan will be in the gallery Thursday and Friday evening, August 20th and 21st, from 6 until 8, and again Saturday afternoon from 2 until 4. Down to Earth Art Gallery in Fine Framing, 240 Main Street, Antigonish, next to the Royal Bank.
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0: Good morning from the XFM Newsroom. I'm John LeBlanc. The Nova Scotia Securities Commission is warning residents about a scam involving fake letters from people impersonating its enforcement staff. The letters target victims of previous investment fraud and falsely claim they're entitled to compensation for their losses. Recipients are then asked to transfer money to verify their accounts with the promise the funds will be returned along with restitution. The commission says it's a recovery scam and is urging anyone who receives such a message to report it immediately. Canada and the U.S. failed to reach a trade agreement before the midnight deadline, triggering new 50% U.S. tariffs on about $28 billion worth of Canadian goods. Prime Minister Mark Carney suspended negotiations and recalled Canada's trade team, saying last-minute U.S. demands were unfair and undermined confidence in a deal. Ottawa plans to retaliate with matching tariffs and says additional support for Canadian workers and businesses will be announced. U.S. Trade Representative Jameson Greer blamed Canada for the breakdown, claiming Ottawa backed away from commitments and maintained retaliatory measures. Canadian Pacific Kansas City says a months-long strike by about 300 unionized signal workers has ended. The railway and the International Brotherhood of Electrical Workers have agreed to resolve their dispute through binding arbitration. The workers, who maintain signaling and communication systems across CPKC's network from Vancouver to Montreal, had been without a contract since last May. CPKC says employees will return to work on Monday morning. XFM weather, Lesuette wind warning for northern Cape Breton. Today, a mix of sun and cloud for the mainland and mainly sunny for Cape Breton. A high of 24, the UV index this afternoon, very high. Tonight, for the mainland, becoming cloudy, rain beginning before morning and the low 17, increasing cloudiness tonight for Cape Breton and a low of 14. On Sunday, the mainland will see rain and risk of a thunder shower, giving 10 to 15 millimeters, cloudy with a few showers in the afternoon for Cape Breton. Winds southeast to 40 on the mainland. For Cape Breton, winds will become southeast to 40 near noon for southern regions, while winds will become southeast 30 to 50 in northern Cape Breton, with gusts to 90 for Marguerite Harbour to Bay St. Lawrence in the afternoon, the high 21. Currently in New Glasgow, it's 19 degrees. In Port Hawkesbury, it's 17, and Antigonish is up to 20. 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
0: This weekend is the finals of the Caper Developments AGR Fast Pitch, and in the first game, the St. Andrews Flyers defeated the Heatherton Warriors 6-1. Jaron Kennedy was the winning pitcher and had two home runs and four RBIs for the Flyers. Adam Anderson was the top hitter for Heatherton with a home run and an RBI. Game two of the best of three series will be at Heatherton Field at 1 this afternoon. If game three is necessary, that will follow at 3 p.m. After starting with a loss, the St. Joseph's Chiefs picked up a pair of wins Friday at the U17 Eastern Canadian Championships in Wilmot, Ontario. The Chiefs defeated the Kawartha Kraken 10-6 and then shut out Belle Chasse from Quebec 11-0. They have two more games today before the playoff matches are decided. The Toronto Blue Jays lost a bit of ground in the race for that third wildcard spot in the American League. The Jays dropped a 3-1 decision to the Yankees, putting them a game and a half behind Texas. The Rangers beat the LA Angels in 10 innings, 2-1. In other play, Baltimore defeated the Tampa Bay Rays 5-3, Houston shutting down the Athletics 4-0, and Kansas City 5-2 over Detroit. In National League play, it was Milwaukee over Atlanta 2-1. The Phillies beat St. Louis 7-6 in 10 innings, Miami 3-2 over the Nationals, Cincinnati lost 9-0 to Arizona, and the Dodgers defeated Pittsburgh 5-4 in 10 innings. In interleague play, the Red Sox got the victory 6-4 over San Francisco, while the White Sox beat the Mets also 6-4. Cleveland over Colorado 9-1, the Twins lost 6-2 to the Padres, and Seattle defeated the Cubs 6-5 in an extra inning. Vincent Blanchard kicked a 40-yard field goal as time expired, and that gave the Edmonton Elks the win 22-19 over Winnipeg. The Blue Bombers had tied the game just a few minutes earlier, but Edmonton still tops in the CFL West with a record of 8-3. And the Toronto Tempo finally getting a win after 12 straight losses in the WNBA. They defeated the Portland Fire on a game in Vancouver, 82-79. It's 9:05, the most local news and sports anytime at 989xfm.ca.

0: April Wine, I'm on fire for you, baby. Also, we heard the Dave Clark 5 from 63 with Glad All Over and Steam. Nana, hey, hey, kiss him goodbye. 9:15 on this August the 22nd. Some famous folks celebrating birthdays. Got a number of musicians that are putting another candle on the cake. Debbie Peterson, the drummer for the Bangles, and Roland Orzabal of Tears for Fears are both 65 years of age today. And country singer George Kanyon, good blue nose boy, 56 today. Comedian and actress Kristen Wiig from Saturday Night Live and Bridesmaids and several other big films, 53. Actor Ty Burrell, he's the dorky dad in Modern Family, 59 years of age today. Canadian actor Colm Feore, he's been a fixture at the Stratford Festival for years. He starred in Bone Cop, Bad Cop a couple decades back. He's 69 years of age today. Writer-producer David Chase, who created one of the greatest TV shows of all time, The Sopranos, is 81. And Baseball Hall of Famer Carl Yastrzemski is 87. Let's take a look at some local celebs now, brought to you by your local Tim Hortons.
1: Tim Hortons has become a staple in the life of almost every Canadian. 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And that could be you. 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
0: All right, a couple of things before we get to the list today. We've got a belated birthday from a Friday. Kim Williams of Frankville turned 29 on Friday, and your family and friends hoping that you had an awesome, awesome day. Also, a note here, Ronald and Marjorie McCaddy, they had their 60th wedding anniversary officially on the 20th, but today they're hosting a reception at the Goshen Community Center. Everybody's invited to come out and wish them well. Between 3 and 6 today. Now getting to today's list, we've got a pair of one-year-olds. Happy birthday to Maya and Josie. That's love from Nanny and Papa today. Happy 15th birthday for Mason Penny. Lots of love from a whole bunch of people. Mom, Dad, Quinn, Charlotte, and Barry. Kimberly McChesney is 48. Have a fantastic day with lots of love from your husband, James. And your son, Ethan. It is an anniversary here on August 22nd. Please wish my husband, Philippe Bevin, a very happy 34th wedding anniversary. I love you to the moon and back, Vangie. And we've got another anniversary, 40 years together for Billy and Gloria Wallace of New France. And love from Joanne and Rodney this morning. And last but not least, newly minted teen Harrison Rayfuse is turning 13. Have an awesome day, Harrison. Love from Nanny and Grandpa, Mom and Dad, Tova, Ben, Colt, Sonia, and from Sherry as well. So there's our list. We've got a name to put on the certificate for those lovely Tim Hortons treats at the James Street Tim's. And today it is Mason Penny's turn. Turning 15. Congrats, Mason. When the weekend is up and our office reopens, come on by, get that certificate, and get yourself a nice mess of goodies.
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0: The Guess Who, number one from 1970, An American Woman, 922. Small correction. I was having trouble reading my handwriting. You know how it is early in the morning. It's Russell and Marjorie McCaddy, who are celebrating their 60th anniversary with a big reception this afternoon. All the other details were accurate. It's from 3 to 6, and it's at the Goshen Community Center, but it is Russell and Marjorie McCaddy celebrating 60 years of wedded bliss. Got to get that right.
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0: 98.9 XFM. Some of those 70 songs, pretty dark when you think about it. Helen Reddy, the story of Angie, baby. That could be remade into a horror film. Maybe get A24 on that. They could probably do something with it. It's 9:30, and let's take a look at yard sales in our area, brought to you by KTV in Monastery.
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0: All right, let's begin at 1070 Clydesdale Road. They have lots of unique items there, and that's on until 4 this afternoon. There's also a yard sale on now until noon at 4398 South River Road. They say watch for the balloons. They'll help you find it. And just down the road, or up the road, depending on which direction you're traveling, there's a yard sale at 4286 South River Road. That starts at 10 this morning, goes until 2. On the Post Road in Antigonish, yard sale at 3077 Highway 4. They call it Dollar Days are back, their second big yard sale. And that starts at 10. In Boylston, 16 Highway 344, they're cleaning out their house, and so they have some items up for sale. That's going to start at 10 as well. In Port Hastings, yard sale at 23 Lover's Lane. That's above the post office, first blue house on the left. 10 a.m. to 4 p.m. today. In Monastery, there's a multi-family yard sale in front of Harry DeCoste's former store. That's 10156 Highway 4. 11 a.m. start. No early birds, please, on that one. And a multi-family yard sale this afternoon at 17 South Hill Drive, and that's from 1 to 4 p.m. You can check out the details of any of the yard sales I mentioned by going to our yard sale page. Just go to 989xfm.ca. It's in the Community Events and Notices drop-down menu. You can choose that. And at the very top of the same page, there's a submissions link. So if you're planning a yard sale, give us the details, and we'll pass them along on our website and on the air Saturday and Sunday mornings. 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
0: Mix of sun and cloud for today, and mainly sunny on Cape Breton, getting up to 24 degrees. More cloud coming tonight. And on the mainland, the rain will start before sunup, and we'll see a low between 14 and 17 degrees. Rain continues on the mainland tomorrow, along with the risk of a thundershower. Cloudy for Cape Breton with a few showers in the afternoon, but there's also a laissez-wet wind warning for the Highlands. Gusts will reach 90 kilometers an hour in the Highlands tomorrow afternoon. Sunday's high around 21. We're warming up. It's 20 degrees in New Glasgow, Port Hawkesbury at 19, and Antigonish also 20.

0: Paul Anka, song that apparently he wrote about a lady he remembered from school way back then, Diana. Chester, Make My Life a Little Bit Brighter, and Gary Puckett in the Union Gap, and Young Girl. We're at 9:41 right now. And head up to Valentine's Cove today. It's the Tuna Fest. It starts at 2 this afternoon and runs into the evening. There's going to be activities for the kids. There's a vendor market. There'll be entertainment on the stage and also food trucks and beer tent, which will be great. And there's even going to be some appetizers available. It's an appetizer contest. They've had several foodies making their best bluefin tuna appetizers. And the first 50 attendees will get to sample and vote for their favorites.
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3: Nothing says summer in Antigonish like live music under the open sky. 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
0: It's the weekend. What more can I say? 98.9. Nothing but hits.

0: Good morning from the XFM Newsroom. I'm John LeBlanc for Bayside Travel Center.
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0: Police in Nova Scotia have charged a man and a woman following a series of alleged thefts, a robbery, and reports of dangerous driving from across the province. The alleged crime spree began July 25th when someone in a stolen car failed to pay for a tank of gas in Fall River. The same car was spotted at a number of alleged thefts in the Halifax, Hubbards, and Greenwood areas over the following weeks. Police spotted the car August 10th, 11th, and 14th, but the suspects escaped each time. A 33-year-old man and 24-year-old woman were arrested in Falmouth on Wednesday. Canadian business and labor leaders warn of serious economic fallout after Canada-U.S. trade talks collapsed and the new 50% tariffs took effect. The Canadian Chamber of Commerce says the duties could force small exporters to cut orders, jobs, and investment, while the Canadian Federation of Independent Business warns that some businesses may lose the U.S. market entirely. Prime Minister Mark Carney suspended negotiations and promised matching dollar-for-dollar tariffs along with support for affected workers and companies. Unifor and the Canadian Labour Congress say walking away was the right move, arguing Canada shouldn't accept a deal that sacrifices jobs for U.S. concessions. The British Columbia Wildfire Service says thundershowers expected across the province's south may increase fire activity in the region, with dry lightning possible in the Kamloops and coastal fire centers. In all, the service says about 130 active fires are burning, and about 35% of them are considered out of control. Meanwhile, evacuation orders remain in effect for some rural areas, including the community of Falder, as crews clean up and restore services. The Bald Range blaze continues to burn out of control as of yesterday, but it was mostly pushing west, away from Summerland on the shores of Okanagan Lake. XFM weather, there is a Lesuet wind warning for northern Cape Breton. Today, a mix of sun and cloud on the mainland and mainly sunny for Cape Breton, a high of 24. Tonight, becoming cloudy on the mainland and rain beginning before morning, the low 17. For Cape Breton, increasing cloudiness and a low of 14 overnight. Sunday, on the mainland, rain with a risk of a thundershower, 10 to 15 millimeters. Cloudy for Cape Breton with a few showers in the afternoon. Winds southeast to 40 on the mainland. For Cape Breton, winds will become southeast to 40 around noon for southern regions, while in northern Cape Breton, winds will become southeast 30 to 50 in the afternoon, with gusts to 90 from Margaree Harbour to Bay St. Lawrence. Sunday's high, 21. Currently in New Glasgow, it is 20 degrees, Port Hawkesbury at 19, and in Antigonish, it's currently 21. In XFM Sports, the Caper Developments AGR Fast Pitch playoffs will wrap up this weekend. The first game of the finals was won by the St. Andrews Flyers, who defeated the Heatherton Warriors 6-1. Game 2 of that best-of-3 series will be at Heatherton Field at 1 o'clock. If a Game 3 is necessary, that will immediately follow at 3. After starting with a loss, the St. Joseph's Chiefs picked up a couple of wins on Friday at the U17 Eastern Canadian Championships in Wilmot, Ontario. The Chiefs defeated the Kawartha Kraken 10-6 and then shut out Belle Chasse from Quebec 11-0. They have a pair of games today before the playoff matches are decided. In Major League Ball, Toronto lost 3-1 against the Yankees, while Texas defeated the Angels 2-1 in 10 innings. Texas a game and a half ahead of Toronto for that final wildcard spot. Baltimore beat Tampa Bay 5-3. Houston shut down the Athletics 4-0. And Kansas City 5-2 over the Tigers. In National League play, Milwaukee defeating Atlanta 2-1. Philadelphia over St. Louis 7-6 in 10 innings. Miami 3-2 over Washington. Cincinnati blanked 9-0 by Arizona. And the Dodgers beat Pittsburgh 5-4 in 10 innings. Boston defeating San Francisco 6-4 in interleague play. The White Sox also winners 6-4 over the Mets. Cleveland defeating the Colorado Rockies 9-1. San Diego 6-2 over Minnesota. And Seattle edged out the Cubs 6-5 in 10 innings. Vincent Blanchard kicked a 40-yard field goal as time expired to give the Edmonton Elks the victory, 22-19 over Winnipeg. The Blue Bombers had tied the game a few minutes earlier, but Edmonton still tops in the CFL West with an 8-3 record. It's 10:06, the most local news and sports anytime at 989xfm.ca.

0: A chart topper from 1964. Diana Ross and the Supremes with Baby Love. Terry Jacks, I'm Gonna Love You Too. Wednesday with Last Kiss and Love and Spoonful. Summer in the City. It is 16 past 10 o'clock. And hey, if you're at the farmer's market in Antigonish this morning, say hello to the Antigonish area firefighters who were there. They're selling tickets, not just for their weekly 50-50 draws, but they're also selling those raffle tickets for a 2026 Nissan Kicks for $50 each. There's only 2,000 tickets being sold, so you have a good chance at getting the big prize. And the funds from both of those raffles going to help build the Antigonish Area Fire and Rescue Training Center. So why not do your part?
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0: Mix of sun and cloud on the mainland for today. Mainly sunny over Cape Breton. We're getting up to 24 degrees. Tonight, more cloud. And on the mainland, rain will begin just before sunup. 14 to 17 for an overnight low. Tomorrow, for the mainland, rain and risk of a thunder shower into the afternoon. Cloudy for Cape Breton with a few showers in the afternoon. And there's a Laysawet wind warning in the Highlands. Gusts could reach 90 there on Sunday afternoon. Tomorrow's high 21. It is 21 now in New Glasgow. Port Hawkesbury steady at 19 and Antigonish at 22 degrees. As we celebrate those sunny days, here's Lighthouse. Eagles coming up.

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1: Hi, it's Cameron, your Summer Cruiser. I'm at the Kenzieville Community Center for their fun day. First on the schedule is the 6-kilometer road race, which started at 10 a.m. The fun will ramp up between 11 a.m. and 2 p.m. with live music, face painting, a barbecue, a bouncy castle, and a farmer's carry competition. One super cool element of the fun day is the rubber ducky race at 1 p.m. Community members have bought rubber ducky tickets and will watch their chosen duck race for prizes of up to $250. I'll be hanging out by the cruiser, giving away some Old Dutch chips, treats from Tony's Meats, and water from Superstore. So be sure to stop by and grab a snack for the event. The Summer Cruiser is supported by Riverside International Speedway, James River, Winmar Property Restoration, Antigonish and New Glasgow, J.R. Rahe's Furniture and Appliances, New Glasgow and Antigonish, and Bavin Service Center, Lennox Passage, Cape Breton. 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
0: 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Nothing but hits.

The Zombies, She's Not There, and Ricky Nelson, and Garden Party. It's 10:36. Hey, tomorrow, why not check out the Arisaig Community Parish, the Fiddlers of Arisaig, having their annual summer fundraiser. It's going to be a rain or shine event, and looks like it's going to be rain. The Fiddlers will be there along with the Kitchen Criminals. Starts at 2 p.m. Entry by a donation. It's the SOS Band now. Take your time. Do it right. You know.

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4: A mix of sun and cloud for the mainland and mainly sunny on Cape Breton today with a high of 24 degrees. Tonight, more cloud. And for the mainland, the rain will start before morning, the overnight low between 14 and 17. Rain continues on the mainland tomorrow, along with the risk of a thundershower. While for Cape Breton, it'll be cloudy with a few showers beginning in the afternoon. There's also a Laysouette wind warning in the Highlands. Gusts could reach 90 kilometers an hour there tomorrow afternoon. Sunday's high around 21. It is 21 in New Glasgow, Port Hawkesbury 19, and Antigonish at 22 degrees. Jim Croce coming up in the Powder Blues Band. Right now, Lobo Rings.

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0: 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I'm John LeBlanc for Leslie's Finery.
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2: The heat is on. Need a new swimsuit or pretty sundress? How about capris and tops? We have plenty from French Dressing, Renoir, Today's Designer, Allison Sheary, and many more. 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Leslie's Finery, New Glasgow.
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0: RCMP have charged a man with drug trafficking after officers in Pictou County seized what they believe are fentanyl products. The Mounties say the substances in question were positive for fentanyl in preliminary tests, but had coloring and textures not usually associated with the potent opiate. One item seized was a black substance with a clay-like consistency and a sweet smell. Another package contained a pink powdery substance with some hard chunks. And a third contained a light brown chalk-like substance. The 35-year-old suspect was arrested August 18th. He's since been charged with possession for the purpose of trafficking and failure to comply with a probation order. The substances have been sent for further testing. Prime Minister Mark Carney is set to speak to reporters in about an hour's time after a last-ditch effort to reach a new trade deal before a midnight tariff deadline failed. Carney has since suspended talks with the U.S. and summoned his negotiators back to Ottawa. The decision means new 50% tariffs on billions of dollars in Canadian exports took effect at 12:01 a.m., and Carney vows Canada would retaliate with equal measures of its own. Carney also said the government will introduce measures to support Canadian workers and businesses in the days ahead. The new U.S. tariffs target $28 billion in Canadian goods, ranging from hockey sticks and honey to essential oils and dairy products. Canada's new monument to the LGBTQ+ community has opened in Ottawa to honor people targeted by the federal government's historic purge. Thousands of LGBTQ+ members of the military, the RCMP, and the public service were investigated, harassed, or forced from their jobs between the 1950s and 1990s. The monument, called Thunderhead, was funded through a $145 million class action settlement and is meant to provide space for remembrance, reflection, and celebration. Survivors say they hope it will teach Canadians about the injustice while honoring those who did not live to see the government's 2017 apology. XFM weather. There's a Lesuette wind warning for northern Cape Breton. Today, mainly cloudy on the mainland, mainly sunny for Cape Breton, but there will be increasing cloudiness late this afternoon. The high 24 degrees. Tonight, on the mainland, cloudy with rain beginning before morning and the low 17. For Cape Breton, overcast skies and a low of 14. Sunday, for the mainland, rain with the risk of a thundershower, giving 10 to 15 millimeters. Cloudy for Cape Breton with a few showers in the afternoon. Winds southeast to 40 on the mainland. Winds will become southeast to 40 near noon for southern Cape Breton. In northern Cape Breton, winds will become southeast at 30 to 50 kilometers an hour with gusts to 90 from Margaree Harbor to Bay St. Lawrence in the afternoon. The high 21 degrees. And Sunday night, showers for Pictou and Antigonish and cloudy with a good chance of showers for Guysborough and Cape Breton. Overnight, the temperatures between 18 and 21. Currently, it's 22 degrees in New Glasgow, 20 degrees in Port Hawkesbury, and in Antigonish, it is also 22 degrees. In XFM Sports, the Caper Developments AGR Fast Pitch is wrapping up with their finals this weekend. In the first game, the St. Andrews Flyers took the victory, defeating the Heatherton Warriors 6-1. Game 2 of the best-of-3 series is at Heatherton Field at 1 this afternoon. If a Game 3 is needed, it will follow immediately afterwards at 3 p.m. After starting with a loss, the St. Joseph's Chiefs picked up a pair of wins on Friday at the U-17 Eastern Canadian Championships in Wilmot, Ontario. The Chiefs defeated the Kawartha Kraken 10-6 and then shut down Bell Chase from Quebec 11-0. They have another pair of games today before the playoff matches are decided. In Major League Baseball, Toronto slipping against the Texas Rangers in the wildcard race. They lost 3-1 to the Yankees, while the Rangers beat the Angels 2-1 in 10 innings. Another American League play was the Orioles 5-3 over Tampa Bay. Houston blanked the Athletics 4-0, and the Royals over Detroit 5-2. In the National League, Milwaukee defeated Atlanta 2-1. It was the Phillies over St. Louis 7-6 in 10 innings. Miami defeating Washington 3-2. Arizona blanked Cincinnati 9-0, and the Dodgers over Pittsburgh 5-4 in 10 innings. In interleague play, both Sox teams were winners. The Red Sox beat the Giants 6-4, while the Chicago White Sox beat the Mets 6-4. It was Cleveland 9-1 over Colorado. San Diego beat Minnesota 6-2, and Seattle got the win 6-5 over the Chicago Cubs in 10 innings. Vincent Blanchard kicked a 40-yard field goal as time ran out, giving the Edmonton Elks the victory 22-19 over the Winnipeg Blue Bombers. But Edmonton is leading the CFL West Division standings at a record of 8-3. And in the WNBA, the Toronto Tempo's losing skid has finally ended after 12 defeats. Isabel Harrison had 25 points for the Tempo in an 82-79 win over Portland in a game played in Vancouver. Vancouver will also host tomorrow's game, where the Tempo hosts Las Vegas. It's 11:06, the most local news and sports anytime at 989xfm.ca.

0: From the summer of 1969, the Rolling Stones' Honky Tonk Women and Ringo Starr with the No-No song. It's 11 past 11, and there's more where that came from. Some classic Elton John coming up. We've got Edward Bear. We have the Doobie Brothers coming up as well. And there's a lot of stuff on the go today. Today is the day to get things done and to go see and do things, because tomorrow's going to be pretty wet. Not as wet as some parts of the mainland, but we're going to see our share of rain tomorrow. Today, head over to Port Bickerton. The Lighthouse Art Festival is today, and at the community center, there's all kinds of activity, from literary readings to live music to a drum circle. There's workshops, local food you can try, including the Lighthouse Cajun Club sandwich, apparently. People really loved it last year, and it's backed by a popular demand. Vendors as well. That's going to continue right through until 7 tonight.
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2: 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Then on Tuesday, August 25th, from 11 a.m. to 1 p.m. and 4 p.m. to 6 p.m., anyone who needs gear for the upcoming season is welcome to come by and pick up what they need. They will be located in the Sanifex Auxiliary Gym. The X-Men are proud to team up with the Mac James and Next Shift Hockey to help make hockey more accessible for young athletes. Since 2021, Next Shift Hockey has provided more than $1.9 million in equipment and financial assistance to over 2,200 athletes across Canada and beyond, helping give more young players the opportunity to play the game they love.
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0: of the original cast and Mr. Monday from 98.9 XFM. 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
9: XFM weather, got a mix. It's mainly cloudy now for the mainland today. Mainly sunny for Cape Breton, but there is increasing cloud late this afternoon. High of 24. Cloudy on the mainland tonight. Rain will start before the morning, the low 17. Overcast for Cape Breton. Don't often see that word used in a forecast. But a low of 14 on the island. Tomorrow, expect 10 to 15 millimeters of rain on the mainland, along with the risk of a thundershower. Cloudy for Cape Breton, but a few showers in the afternoon. And there's a Lacewet wind warning in the Highlands. Gusts could reach 90 in the afternoon tomorrow. 21 degrees, the high for Sunday. 22 in New Glasgow, 21 for Port Hawkesbury. Antigonish at 23 degrees. CCR coming up. Right now, the Temptations. Can't get next to you.

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Nothing but hits.

0: Creedence Clearwater Revival going up around the bend. Abraham's Children as well. Gypsy, it's 11:42. Classic Simon and Garfunkel coming up, and the Stampeders as well. In Palmquette, they're going to try again as they chase the ace at the community center. The draw will be at 7:30 tonight. They've gone halfway through the deck. The ace of spades is still in there, but if it is chosen tonight, it'll be worth over $20,500, which would be a nice chunk of change to wrap up the summer with. Tickets still available at the Palmquette Community Center. $5 for singles, $20 for a book of five. Best of luck. See if the ace gets picked tonight.
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0: Police in Nova Scotia have charged a man and a woman following a series of thefts, a robbery, and reports of dangerous driving from across the province. The alleged crime spree began July 25th when someone in a stolen car failed to pay for a tank of gas in Fall River. The same car was spotted at a number of alleged thefts in the Halifax, Hubbards, and Greenwood areas over the following weeks. Police spotted the car August 10th, 11th, and 14th, but the suspects escaped each time. A 33-year-old man and a 24-year-old woman were arrested on Wednesday in Falmouth. The agency that regulates the trading of stocks and bonds in the province is warning residents about a so-called recovery scam. The Nova Scotia Securities Commission says the scam involves fake letters sent to investors from someone claiming to be a member of the agency's enforcement staff. The provincial agency says such a letter was recently sent to a resident who was the victim of a previous investment fraud. The letter says the commission had approved granting the recipient compensation for their loss, but the letter also instructed them to transfer some funds to verify their account, but the compensation is never delivered. The Premier of Newfoundland and Labrador will promote that province's energy industry in Europe this month. Tony Wakeham is heading to the annual Offshore Northern Seas Conference in Norway, where he plans to meet with industry representatives to talk about offshore oil production. Wakeham's office says he'll also highlight opportunities in natural gas, clean energy, and storage. Last-ditch efforts to secure a new trade deal between the U.S. and Canada failed, and Prime Minister Mark Carney has suspended further talks with Washington. The Prime Minister said in a statement that not enough progress had been made to meet Canadians' objectives. It means new 50% tariffs on billions of dollars in Canadian exports to the U.S. took effect just after midnight. Carney has vowed that Canada will retaliate in kind. Meanwhile, South Africa's envoy to Canada says Ottawa risks falling behind other countries by not moving quickly enough to expand trade with Africa. High Commissioner Riaz Sheikh says Canada still tends to view African countries mainly through the lens of aid and security rather than as fast-growing markets. He wants Canada to pursue a strategic partnership with South Africa that could help Canadian companies expand across the continent. Sheikh says South Africa also sees value in the industry development tools used by provinces like Alberta and Saskatchewan, particularly in agriculture and trade. The British Columbia Wildfire Service says thundershowers expected across the province's south may increase fire activity in the region, with dry lightning possible in the Kamloops and coastal fire centers. In all, the service says about 130 active fires are burning across the province, with just over a third of them considered out of control. Meanwhile, evacuation orders remain in effect for some rural areas, including the community of Falder, as crews clean up and restore services. The Bald Range blaze continued to burn out of control as of Friday, but it was mostly pushing west away from Summerland on the shores of Okanagan Lake. Amid growing danger from wildfires across the country, disability rights advocates say that inclusive emergency planning is essential for the safety of those with disabilities. Experts suggest programs like voluntary registries can help identify vulnerable residents, but also caution that they aren't a complete solution due to privacy and resource concerns. A senior researcher with the Manitoba-based disability organization Evience says people with disabilities may depend on powered wheelchairs, support workers, oxygen equipment, and backup batteries, all of which can be hard to access during an evacuation. Evan Wickland's comments come after a deaf couple in Summerland, B.C., say they escaped the Bald Range wildfire after their neighbor warned them using gestures and a handwritten note. And parents can help children adjust to a new school by creating opportunities to meet people while still letting them manage their own friendships. Experts suggest encouraging activities, clubs, and sports where students can connect with others who share similar interests. Simple steps, such as asking questions, giving compliments, and putting phones away at times, can make it easier to start conversations. Experts say even one strong friendship or trusted adult can give students a meaningful sense of belonging and improve their well-being at school. Weather is next for Antigonish Co-op Country Store.
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0: XFM weather, there is a Lesuet wind warning for northern Cape Breton. For today, mainly cloudy on the mainland, mainly sunny for Cape Breton with increasing cloudiness late this afternoon. The high 24, the UV index high on the mainland and very high for Cape Breton. Tonight, for the mainland, cloudy with rain beginning before morning, the low 17, overcast for Cape Breton and a low of 14. On Sunday, rain for the mainland with risk of a thundershower, 10 to 15 millimeters expected. For Cape Breton, cloudy with a few showers in the afternoon. Winds southeast to 40 on the mainland. Winds becoming southeast to 40 near noon for southern areas of Cape Breton. And for northern Cape Breton, winds will become southeast 30 to 50 with gusts up to 90 kilometers an hour from Margaree Harbor to Bay St. Lawrence Sunday afternoon. The high 21, humidex reaching 28 on the mainland, closer to 25 for Cape Breton. Sunday night, showers for Pictou and Antigonish counties, and cloudy with a good chance of showers for Guysborough and Cape Breton. Temperatures will hold steady near 21 for northern Cape Breton, as well as Pictou and Antigonish counties. For Guysborough and southern Cape Breton, Sunday's low 18. The outlook for Monday, a mix of sun and cloud for Pictou and Antigonish counties. For Guysborough, cloudy with a good chance of showers, and a mix of sun and cloud with a good chance of showers on Cape Breton. Monday's high 25, except 21, the high for Guysborough County. Tuesday, a mix of sun and cloud, plus a chance of showers for southern Cape Breton, a high near 25, and a mix of sun and cloud on Wednesday, sunny for northern Cape Breton, however, and the high again, 25 degrees. Currently in New Glasgow, it's 22. In Port Hawkesbury, it's 21. Outside the XFM studios in Antigonish, it's 23 degrees, the relative humidity 64%, and the barometric pressure is 102.8 kilopascals.
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0: Here is today's funeral announcement. The death of Catherine Jean Pitts of Antigonish, formerly of Afton, occurred August 17th in St. Martha's Regional Hospital. Visitation will be held Sunday from 2 to 4 and 7 to 9 p.m. in C.L. Curry Funeral Home, 135 College Street, Antigonish. Funeral Mass will be held Monday afternoon at 1 p.m. in St. Peter's Church, Tracadie, with Father John Berry presiding. Burial will take place in the parish cemetery. In memoriam, donations to the Antigonish Town and County Palliative Care Society and St. Martha's Regional Hospital Foundation appreciated. Funeral arrangements for the late Catherine Jean Pitts are under the direction of C.L. Curry Funeral Home, Antigonish.
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0: The Caper Developments AGR Fast Pitch League is wrapping up this weekend. The first game in the finals was last night, where the St. Andrews Flyers defeated the Heatherton Warriors 6-1. Jaron Kennedy was the winning pitcher and the top hitter for the Flyers with two home runs and four RBI. Adam Anderson was the top hitter for Heatherton with a home run and one RBI. Game two of the best of three series will be at the Heatherton Field at 1 this afternoon. If a game three is necessary, it will follow at 3 p.m. After starting with a loss, the St. Joseph's Chiefs picked up two wins on Friday at the U-17 Eastern Canadian Championships in Wilmot, Ontario. The Chiefs defeated the Kawartha Kraken 10-6 and then shut out Belle Chasse from Quebec 11-0. The team is currently second place in the six-team standings, and they'll take on the Inverkip Eagles at 1 o'clock Atlantic time and then face the host Wilmot Thunder at 5. Playoffs are Sunday. Blue Jays slugger Vladimir Guerrero Jr. is expected to return to the Toronto lineup in New York today. He missed a week due to a head injury. The Texas Rangers hold that third wildcard spot in the tight American League playoff race. Six teams, including the Blue Jays, are within three games of the Rangers. Minnesota and Cleveland are one game behind. Toronto is a game and a half back. Third round action is on tap today at the CPKC Women's Open. In Edmonton, Canada's Anna Wang is 7 shots behind Miyu Yamashita. The Japanese player is 14 under, 126 after two rounds, with three players 5 shots back. And a U.S. appeals court is temporarily halting a court order that would have granted thousands of athletes an extra year of eligibility. The decision comes about a week before the start of college football season. The lawsuit was filed by players who graduated high school in 2022 and were not included in the NCAA's new rule granting most players 5 years of eligibility. It's 1211, the most local news and sports anytime at 989xfm.ca.

0: Paper Wine, Bad Side of the Moon, Otis Redding just sitting on the dock of the bay. Wouldn't be a bad thing to do today. 12:17, and John LeBlanc here. So many things on the go today. We've got the Kenzieville Fun Day over at the Community Center. That's on till 2 this afternoon. The Port Bickerton Lighthouse Art Festival over at the Community Center in Port Bickerton. That's on until 7 tonight. There's the Ballantine's Cove Tuna Fest, which begins at 2 this afternoon, runs into the evening. Or if you want to just keep it simple, there's a pork chop barbecue takeout at Bayfield Community Center this afternoon. And that's from 4 till 6. So a lot of things on the go while you're ootin' a boot.
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1: 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And Post Malone wraps things up on Saturday.
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0: and a friend could be part of that great show. 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On August 24th, we'll make a draw. 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
1: After 30 incredible years of owning Down to Earth Art Gallery and with hearts full of mixed emotions, Gerard and Elaine are thrilled to announce their retirement at the end of January 2027 and will be closing the gallery. They will sincerely miss their wonderful clients, many of whom have become dear friends. As part of celebrating their 30 years in business, they're holding their last Alan Sillaboy show with more than 40 original works of art from August 20th to the 24th. Alan Sillaboy was the first artist to partner with Down to Earth Art 30 years ago, and they've been exhibiting his amazing artwork ever since. They're using this show as a way to thank their loyal collectors of Alan's work. Any customer who has purchased an Alan Sillaboy original from them over the last 30 years will have the opportunity to purchase from this show at a 25% saving. Alan will be in the gallery Thursday and Friday evening, August 20th and 21st, from 6 until 8, and again Saturday afternoon from 2 until 4. Down to Earth Art Gallery in fine framing, 240 Main Street, Antigonish, next to the Royal Bank.
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5: XFM weather, mainly cloudy on the mainland, mainly sunny for Cape Breton, but it will catch up as the afternoon goes on. High at 24. Cloudy on the mainland tonight, rain starting just before morning, and overcast for tonight for Cape Breton. Tomorrow, it's rain and risk of a thundershower for the mainland. Cloudy for Cape Breton with a few showers beginning in the afternoon. And there's a lay-so-wet wind warning in the highlands. Gusts could reach 90 kilometers an hour tomorrow afternoon, with a high of 21 for the region. We're up to 24 in New Glasgow, Port Hawkesbury at 22, and Antigonish right there in the middle at 23 degrees with the Guess Who?

0: from 1962. Little Eva with the Locomotion and the Guess Who. No sugar tonight. It is, 20 minutes till we get to one. And there are more hits, of course. And we've got, of course, the Casey Clark Country Countdown up after 1 o'clock. Among the many activities that are on today, the Heritage Trust of Nova Scotia has a program called Doors Open for Churches. It's like open houses, but for churches. And there are three in our region that are taking part in it today. You're invited to visit St. Peter's Tracadie, St. Patrick's Merland, and also Tracadie United Baptist Church. They'll be open to the public between 1 and 4 today. And again, it's being brought to you by the Heritage Trust of Nova Scotia.
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2: Honey, let's get away.
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4: The next gold ball draw is $16 million, or the guaranteed million, plus the classic $5 million jackpot. Someone will win. Could it be you? Must be 19 or over.
1: Nova Scotia RCMP have charged a man with drug trafficking after officers in Pictou County seized what they described as unusual fentanyl products. The Mounties say the substances in question are believed to contain fentanyl. However, they had coloring and textures not normally associated with the potent opiate. One item seized was a black substance with a clay-like consistency and a sweet smell, while another package contained a pink, powdery substance with some hard chunks. A third package contained a light brown, chalk-like substance. The 35-year-old suspect was arrested on August 18th and has since been charged with possession for the purpose of trafficking and failure to comply with probation order. The Nova Scotia agency that regulates the trading of stocks and bonds in the province is warning residents about a so-called recovery scam. The Nova Scotia Securities Commission says the scam involves fake letters sent to investors from someone claiming to be a member of the agency's enforcement staff. The provincial agency says such a letter was recently sent to a Nova Scotia resident who was the victim of a previous investment fraud. The letter says the commission had approved granting the recipient compensation for their loss, but the letter also instructs them to transfer some funds to verify their account, but the compensation is never delivered. Ottawa has vowed it will retaliate with equal measures to the new U.S. tariffs on some Canadian exports after talks to evade a 50% American levy have failed. A last-ditch effort to reach a new trade deal didn't happen yesterday, and in a statement, Prime Minister Mark Carney confirmed further talks with the U.S. have been suspended. The Prime Minister explained that insufficient progress had been made in negotiations to meet the leadership's objectives for Canadians. U.S. Trade Representative Jameson Greer says Canada walked away from the table just after it made new demands, but Ottawa says the issue was that the White House was making last-minute changes. XFM weather, mainly cloudy today, wind becoming southeast 20 kilometers per hour with a high of 24, a humidex of 27, and a high UV index. Cloudy this evening with rain beginning before morning. Wind east 20 kilometers per hour with a low of 17. For tomorrow, cloudy with about 10 to 15 millimeters of showers and a risk of a thundershower. Wind becoming southeast 30 kilometers per hour, gusting to 50, except gusting to 90 from Margaret Harbor to Bay St. Lawrence in the afternoon. A high of 21, with the humidex will feel like 28 and a UV index of low. 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
1: 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Game 2 of the best of 3 series is at the Heatherton Field this hour, with Game 3 to follow if needed at 3 p.m. Blue Jays slugger Vladimir Guerrero Jr. is expected to return to the Toronto lineup today in New York. He missed a week due to a head injury. The Blue Jays kicked off the weekend series by dropping a 3-1 decision to the Yankees last night. The Texas Rangers hold the third wildcard spot in the tight American League playoff race. 6 teams, including the Blue Jays, are within 3 games of the Rangers. Minnesota and Cleveland are 1 game behind, and Toronto is a game and a half back. The Toronto Tempo are kicking off their 2-game trip to Vancouver in style. They ended a 12-game losing skid with an 82-79 win over the Portland Fire. Toronto will meet with the Las Vegas Aces in the BC City on Sunday. The most local news and sports anytime at 98.9xfm.ca.
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12: Counting down the biggest songs this week in Canada. There you are. We appreciate you so much for carving some time for us. On the way, Blake and Gwen silence the rumor mill. Also, Kenny Chesney's working on a brand new album. He reveals who will join in. And will Morgan Wallen hold on to that number one spot for a third week in a row? That and a whole lot more coming your way. First, though, recap the top three songs in the nation last week. At number three, Kane Brown with Woman. Number two, Taylor Swift with I Knew It, I Knew You. And number one for a second week in a row, last week, Morgan Wallen with Don't We. Stick around to see if he can make it 3 weeks in a row. Kicking off the countdown with Thelma and James, a new single called Alternate Ending. The married duo wrote this song together, and then they debuted it live while they're opening for Luke Combs' stadium tour. I love this. They are nominated, by the way, for 5 CCMA Awards as well. Debuting this week is Thelma and James. It's called Alternate Ending.
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0: Evan Burson climbs 1 to 39 with Southside of Sober. Over to Dean Brody, who is confirmed as one of the performers at this year's 2026 Canadian Country Music Awards. The broadcast is live from SaskTel Center in Saskatoon, September the 19th. So far, he'll be joining James Barker Band, The Reclaws, and Owen Wrigling, all on the performer lineup list. Down this week, big time, 15 spots. This is Dean Brody with A Man Without a Woman.
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0: Cut her faith down 5-37 with Betty. She is back on tour as an opening act for Kacey Musgraves. That tour in Toronto, August the 24th. Okay, coming up after the break, music from a guy who is nominated for Creative Team or Designer of the Year at this year's CCMAs. Hang on.
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1: Counting down the biggest songs in Canada. Dedications, requests, you get to those as well in a couple of more minutes. It's at Casey Clark on any of our socials. Okay, he is nominated for Creative Team or Designer of the Year. This is our good friend Tim Hicks. He's up three spots this week with The Pilot.
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0: Tim and the Glory Boys climbed 3-35 with If I Go Missing.
1: 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It's the Casey Clark Country Countdown Road Notes.
0: Boots and Hearts West lands at Fan Park at Ice District in Edmonton, August 28th and 29th. Russell Dickerson headlines night one. Shaboozy, night two, with Tyler Joe Miller and Thelma and James and a whole lot more. Zach Topp and Chris Stapleton in Toronto at Rogers Stadium, September 1st. Owen Riggling and his In the Feeling tour kicks off in Victoria, October the 18th. Vancouver, October 19th. Vernon, October 20th. Calgary on the 21st. And Edmonton, October 24th. It is the Misty City Music Festival in Niagara Falls. John Party is there. It happens September the 18th through to the 20th. Dan and Shay, they are back in Toronto at RBC Amphitheater October the 1st with Josh Ross and this guy. It's Tyler Hubbard with Land.
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0: New at 34, Morgan Wallen. He adds a third title to this week's Top 40 with Been By Now. Morgan's longtime producer and buddy Joey Moy is up for a 2026 CCMA for Record Producer of the Year. Joey is from Vancouver. Well, coming up, he has a brand new EP, and I love it. We'll tell you more when the countdown continues.
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1: Good to have you along. It's at Casey Clark on any of our socials if you're trying to get a hold of us. Into the countdown with Tucker Wetmore, heading into the fall as a CMA New Artist of the Year nominee with both Wine Into Whiskey and Wind Up Missing You, certified platinum. A brand new EP called Sunburn Mixtape. It's killer. I've been going through that constantly and I love it. Climbing three spots this week. It's Tucker Wetmore with Who Told You That?
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0: Let's head back to 1997 from the album Come On Over. This is Shania with Man, I Feel Like a Woman. The song became one of the biggest crossover country hits of all time off an album that stands as the best-selling studio album by a woman in any genre. A number one song, a monster song, Man, I Feel Like a Woman. This is Shania Twain.
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0: climbing two spots this week. Casey Musgraves in at number 31 with Dry Spell. Casey Musgraves back in Toronto on August 24th. On the way, he is nominated for Breakthrough Artist or Group of the Year. Hang on.
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2: Honey, let's get away.
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1: Police in Nova Scotia have charged a man and a woman following a series of alleged thefts, a robbery, and reports of dangerous driving from across the province. The alleged crime spree started July 25th when someone in a stolen car failed to pay for a tank of gas in Fall River. The same car was spotted at the site of a number of alleged thefts in the Halifax, Hubbards, and Greenwood areas during the following weeks. Police spotted the car on August 10th, 11th, and 14th. However, the suspects escaped each time. A 33-year-old man and 24-year-old woman were arrested Wednesday in Falmouth. Newfoundland and Labrador's premier will promote the province's energy industry in Europe this month. Tony Wakeman is heading to the annual Offshore Northern Sea Conference in Norway. He plans to meet with industry representatives to talk about offshore oil production. Wakeman's office says he will also highlight opportunities in natural gas, clean energy, and storage. The collapse of trade talks between Canada and the United States and the imposition of 50% tariffs on $28 billion of Canadian goods has triggered a swift reaction from the nation's business community. The president and CEO of the Canadian Federation of Independent Business, Dan Kelly, says the news is deeply troubling for thousands of small Canadian exporters who will likely end their U.S. sales, with some reporting it will kill their businesses. A full 40% of small exporters sell items on the new list of items facing levies. Canadian Pacific Kansas City says a months-long strike by about 300 unionized signal workers has ended with an agreement to resolve their dispute through binding arbitration. The contract between CPKC and the International Brotherhood of Electrical Workers expired last month, and since then, the two sides have undergone federal-mandated conciliation and mediation process with no deal struck. The new development means workers will be back on the job Monday morning. XFM weather. Mainly cloudy today, wind becoming southeast 20 kilometers per hour with a high of 24, a humidex of 27, and a high UV index. Cloudy this evening with rain beginning before morning. Wind east 20 kilometers per hour with a low of 17. For tomorrow, cloudy with about 10 to 15 millimeters of showers and a risk of a thundershower. Wind becoming southeast 30 kilometers per hour, gusting to 50, except gusting to 90 from Margaret Harbor to Bay St. Lawrence in the afternoon. A high of 21 with a humidex that'll feel like 28 and a UV index of low. 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
1: 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The Chiefs defeated the Carwath Kraken 10-6, then shut out Belle Chasse from Quebec 11-0. The team is currently second place in the standings and are taking on Inverkip Eagles this hour, then face the host Wilmont Thunder at 5 p.m. Playoffs are Sunday. In Caper Development's AGR Fast Pitch, the St. Andrews Flyers took the first game in the finals, defeating the Heatherton Warriors 6-1. Game 2 of the Best of 3 series is at the Heatherton Ball Field this hour. Game 3 to follow, if needed, will be at 3 p.m. A U.S. appeals court is temporarily halting a court order that would have granted thousands of athletes an extra year of eligibility. The decision comes about a week before the college football season begins. The lawsuit was filed by players who graduated high school in 2022 and were not included in the NCAA's new rules granting most players 5 years of eligibility. The most local news and sports anytime at 98.9xfm.ca.
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8: So good to be hanging out with you as we get to count down the biggest songs in Canada this week. He is nominated for a 2026 CCMA for Breakthrough Artist or Group of the Year, and he climbs one spot this week. This is Josh Stump with Johnny Walker, Back to Me.
7: 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Hey.

0: ever meet Braden King, you won't be able to miss him. He is 6'9". He climbs up one spot to 29 this week with We Got Beer.
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0: At Casey Clark on all of our socials. You can email us as well. 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Skipping out to Kelowna, BC today with Danielle, who's listening to us on New Country 100.7. Danielle and her sister just wrapped up a great weekend on Okanagan Lake. She says it was a little smoky at times, but still well worth it. Wanted to hear Cody Johnson. Here's Till You Can't.
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0: John King holds steady at number 28 with Get to Drinking. 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
1: 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We love that you're spending some time with us. Okay, Dan and Shay make their way back to Canada. They're in Toronto October the 1st with Josh Ross and Tyler Hubbard. 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
0: 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Number 27.

0: Jelly Roll holds at 26 with Hands Up. As the countdown continues with Zach Topf, South of Sanity, his next Canadian date is a big one. He's back in Toronto with Chris Stapleton, performing at Rogers Stadium September the 1st. Holding steady again this week at Zach Topf with South of Sanity.
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0: Noah Langley jumps 5-24 with Loving Life Again, tied for the biggest climb of the week. It is her third song on the countdown. Coming up after the break, he is back in Canada, this time at Niagara Falls. I don't think he's gambling. Oh, he might be gambling after his show or before the show. I'm not sure. We'll give you more details next.
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1: Will Morgan Wallen hold on to that number one spot for a third week in a row? That's what we're working towards. Wonderful to have you here. Okay, next up is John Party. John will be back in Canada at Misty City Music Festival in Niagara Falls. That runs middle of September, the 18th through to the 20th. Also on that bill will be Jake Owen, Brooks and Dunn, and more. It sounds like a fantastic lineup. MistyCityFestival.com for more details. Up one spot this week, it's John Party with Boots Off.
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0: James Barker Band down 1-22 with After Dark. They are one of three acts with five CCMA nominations, including Entertainer of the Year, Album of the Year, also Songwriters of the Year.
1: Every big country star started somewhere. Why couldn't it be here? The Casey Clark Country Countdown's next big thing.
0: Keep an eye on Dasha. Her breakthrough hit, Austin, is now certified diamond in Canada. She crossed the 1 billion stream mark, making her the only second female country artist to land that in Spotify's Billions Club. Coming off a Cross Canada headlining tour last fall, a CCMA Awards performance, she played the halftime at Calgary Stampeders game, and she picked up a 2026 ACM nomination for New Female Artist of the Year. Her brand new single is called Memo, written by hit-making trio Shane McAnally, Ashley Gorley, and Ben Johnson. A confident, no-apologies anthem about moving on. This is an artist who keeps turning those viral moments into real career milestones. Brand new Dasha, it's called Memo, and it's this week's next big thing.
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0: Ella Langley down 1-21 with a former number one, Be Her, her second entry of the three on the countdown this week. Well, coming up, we launch into the top 20 and recap the top three from last week when the countdown continues.
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0: Hey, I'm Casey Clark, and there's more to come up on this week's countdown. 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
1: 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I'm Shadow Collette.
2: Honey, let's get away.
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4: The next gold ball draw is $16 million, or the guaranteed million, plus the classic $5 million jackpot. Someone will win. Could it be you? Must be 19 or over.
1: The Nova Scotia agency that regulates the trading of stocks and bonds in the province is warning residents about a so-called recovery scam. The Nova Scotia Securities Commission says the scam involves fake letters sent to investors from someone claiming to be a member of the agency's enforcement staff. The provincial agency says such a letter was recently sent to a Nova Scotia resident who was the victim of a previous investment fraud. The letter says the commission had approved granting the recipient compensation for their loss, but the letter also instructs them to transfer some funds to verify their account, but the compensation is never delivered. Nova Scotia RCMP have charged a man with drug trafficking after officers in Pictou County seized what they described as unusual fentanyl products. The Mounties say the substances in question are believed to contain fentanyl, however they had coloring and textures not normally associated with the potent opiate. One item seized was a black substance with a clay-like consistency and a sweet smell, while another package contained a pink, powdery substance with some hard chunks. A third package contained a light brown chalk-like substance. The 35-year-old suspect was arrested on August 18th and has since been charged with possession for the purpose of trafficking and failure to comply with probation order. South Africa's envoy to Canada says Ottawa risks falling behind its peers in building commerce in Africa. High Commissioner Riaz Shaikh said the capital still views African countries as recipients of aid and security assistance, despite an Africa strategy that pushes for Canada to treat the continent as a series of dynamic markets poised for high growth. Advocates for more engagement in Africa say China, the United Arab Emirates, and some other Western countries have formed closer ties on the continent that could pay off for decades. Canada's Senate Foreign Affairs Committee echoed that view in a repost last December, arguing Ottawa should staff up the Foreign Service to expand African trade in sectors beyond mining. XFM weather, mainly cloudy today, wind becoming southeast 20 kilometers per hour with a high of 24, a humidex of 27, and a high UV index. Cloudy this evening with rain beginning before morning, wind east 20 kilometers per hour with a low of 17. For tomorrow, cloudy with about 10 to 15 millimeters of showers and a risk of a thundershower. Wind becoming southeast, 30 kilometers per hour, gusting to 50, except gusting to 90 from Margaret Harbor to Bay St. Lawrence in the afternoon. A high of 21, with the humidex will feel like 28 and a UV index of low. 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
1: 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The team is currently second place in the standings and are taking on Interkip Eagles this hour, then face the host Wilmont Thunder at 5 p.m. Playoffs are Sunday. Blue Jays slugger Vladimir Guerrero Jr. is expected to return to the Toronto lineup today in New York. He missed a week due to a head injury. The Blue Jays kicked off the weekend series by dropping a 3-1 decision to the Yankees last night. The Texas Rangers hold the third wildcard spot in the tight American League playoff race. Six teams, including the Blue Jays, are within three games of the Rangers. Minnesota and Cleveland are one game behind, and Toronto is a game and a half back. The Toronto Tempo are kicking off their two-game trip to Vancouver in style. They ended a 12-game losing skid with an 82-79 win over the Portland Fire. Toronto will meet with the Las Vegas Aces in the BC City on Sunday. The most local news and sports anytime at 98.9xfm.ca.
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12: Counting down the biggest songs this week in Canada. There you are. We appreciate you so much for carving some time for us. On the way, Blake and Gwen silence the rumor mill. Also, Kenny Chesney's working on a brand new album. He reveals who will join in. And will Morgan Wallen hold on to that number one spot for a third week in a row? That and a whole lot more coming your way. First, though, recap the top three songs in the nation last week. At number three, Kane Brown with Woman. Number two, Taylor Swift with I Knew It, I Knew You. And number one for a second week in a row, last week, Morgan Wallen with Don't Move. Will Morgan Wallen hold on to that number one spot for yet another week? That would be three in a row. That's coming up. Down 11 spots this week is Jason Aldean with Don't Tell On Me.
7: Number 20.

0: Ty Valley holding steady at 19 this week with their latest called Fools. They are nominated for a CCMA for Group or Duo of the Year, sharing the ballot with James Barker Band and Thelma and Louise. That's going to be tight. Moving over on the countdown with Lainey Wilson and John Mayer. Down four this week with Phone Keys Wallet.
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0: Cameron Whitcomb climbs 5-17 with Kingdom of Fear, tied for the biggest climb of the week. He and Josh Ross also are tied for the most nominations at this year's CCMAs, 7 in all. Okay, coming up after the break, which country power couple surprised fans with a duet during a festival over the weekend? We'll tell you more next.
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Six pack, 20 bucks and a shoulder tap. Got you too far gone to get back. 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
1: If you're trying to get a hold of us, you can do that. You can slide into our DMs. It's at Casey Clark. Any of our socials. You can also email us. It's casey@caseyclark.ca. Going to get to more dedications and requests coming up. Over to Blake Shelton and Gwen Stefani. They surprised fans over at Voices of America Country Music Festival. They perform Nobody But You and Happy Anywhere. Gwen's appearance with Blake, who headlined the festival, was unexpected and showcased their strong chemistry as they exchanged affectionate glances during the performance, so says sources. The couple's joint appearance continues to generate a lot of excitement among fans, basically reinforcing their status as a beloved duo in country music and silencing social media on whether or not there's something sideways going on in the relationship. Back to the countdown, and down five this week, it's Bailey Zimmerman with Chevy Silverado.
0: Number 16.

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0: Corey Johnson back in Canada in Vancouver, September the 11th, Edmonton, September 17th, and Winnipeg, September the 19th with Terry Clark. Owen Riggling's In the Feeling Tour kicks off back in BC and into Alberta, October the 18th through to the 24th. More details online. Country Music Week 2026. Run September the 16th through to the 19th in Saskatoon. The award show on CTV September the 19th. Kacey Musgraves back in Toronto August the 24th, all part of her Middle of Nowhere tour. And from that tour, this is Kacey Musgraves with Merry-Go-Round.
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0: Riley Green surprised a fan on Facebook Marketplace by showing up at his place to buy a guitar that his fan had for sale. He had no idea Riley was the one who wanted to buy it. Isn't that cool? Jumping up 4-14 with Think As You Drunk. Guess who's back? Back again, Russell Dickerson. We'll tell you where Russell's playing back in Canada in a sec.
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3: Hey there, it's your Summer Cruiser Cameron back on the road again, this time in Cape George. I'm at the Valentine's Wharf for the first ever Bluefin Tuna Festival. The event runs until 8 p.m. and includes kids' activities, live music, craft and food vendors, and licensed beverages. I was just chatting with a worker and learned that there will be an unveiling of a life-sized replica of the largest bluefin tuna ever caught. I got to sneak a peek at it, and it is impressive. This is the first event of its kind, but with how great it's turning out, I bet it won't be the last. 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
1: Counting down the biggest songs in Canada this week. We love that you took the time to hang out. Okay, over to Russell Dickerson, who is back in Canada for the Boots and Hearts West Festival in Edmonton, August the 28th. Climbing four this week. This is Russell Dickerson with Worth Your While.
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0: Shaboozey climbs 4-12 with Cowgirl. Shaboozey will also be at Boots and Hearts West in Edmonton August the 29th.
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0: Dedications, requests, comments, questions on the countdown, we take it all. You can contact us on our socials. It's at Casey Clark. You can even email us. It's Casey at CaseyClark.ca. Headed back out to Toronto to Emma, who's listening to us on New Country 93.5. Emma caught that Shania Twain surprise pop-up show at the Horseshoe Tavern in Toronto a few weeks back. I wasn't there. Everyone that I know attended said it was one of the best shows ever. In fact, that's exactly what Emma said. She says she was there. Best live show ever, Case. Get out of here. She also says, I know, I'm just displaying some FOMO. She also says, Emma now, that she would love to see Mackenzie Porter, another great female Canadian artist, play that stage. I love Mackenzie Porter. I think she is so talented, singer, songwriter, vocalist, and she is one heck of a instrumentalist, musician, and she can act. I mean, it's like it's the full deal right there. Here is Mackenzie Porter with Seeing Other People.
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0: climbing 1 to 11, it is Tennille Towns with Sunshine's Free. Her CCMA week in Saskatoon is stacked. She is nominated for a bunch of awards, including Female Artist of the Year, Alternative Country Album of the Year, and Musical Collaboration of the Year for Backfire with Nate Haller. Okay, coming up, he says he's headed out west for a bunch of shows. We'll tell you more when the countdown continues.
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4: The next gold ball draw is $16 million, or the guaranteed million, plus the classic $5 million jackpot. Someone will win. Could it be you? Must be 19 or over.
1: Police in Nova Scotia have charged a man and a woman following a series of alleged thefts, a robbery, and reports of dangerous driving from across the province. The alleged crime spree started July 25th when someone in a stolen car failed to pay for a tank of gas in Fall River. The same car was spotted at the site of a number of alleged thefts in the Halifax, Hubbards, and Greenwood areas during the following weeks. Police spotted the car on August 10th, 11th, and 14th. However, the suspects escaped each time. A 33-year-old man and 24-year-old woman were arrested Wednesday in Falmouth. Newfoundland and Labrador's premier will promote the province's energy industry in Europe this month. Tony Wakeman is heading to the annual Offshore Northern Sea Conference in Norway. He plans to meet with industry representatives to talk about offshore oil production. Wakeman's office says he will also highlight opportunities in natural gas, clean energy, and storage. Canadian Pacific Kansas City says a months-long strike by about 300 unionized signal workers has ended with an agreement to resolve their dispute through binding arbitration. The contract between CPKC and the International Brotherhood of Electrical Workers expired last month, and since then, the two sides have undergone federal-mandated conciliation and mediation process with no deal struck. The new development means workers will be back on the job Monday morning. Ottawa has vowed it will retaliate with equal measures to the new U.S. tariffs on some Canadian exports after talks to evade a 50% American levy have failed. A last-ditch effort to reach a new trade deal didn't happen yesterday, and in a statement, Prime Minister Mark Carney confirmed further talks with the U.S. had been suspended. The Prime Minister explained that insufficient progress had been made in negotiations to meet the leadership's objectives for Canadians. U.S. Trade Representative Jameson Greer says Canada walked away from the table just after it made new demands, but Ottawa says the issue was that the White House was making last-minute changes. XFM weather, mainly cloudy today, wind becoming southeast 20 kilometers per hour with a high of 24, a humidex of 27, and a high UV index. Cloudy this evening with rain beginning before morning. Wind east 20 kilometers per hour with a low of 17. For tomorrow, cloudy with about 10 to 15 millimeters of showers and a risk of a thundershower. Wind becoming southeast 30 kilometers per hour, gusting to 50, except gusting to 90 from Margaret Harbor to Bay St. Lawrence in the afternoon. A high of 21 with a humidex that'll feel like 28 and a UV index of low. 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
1: 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The Argos sit second in the CFL's East Division with a 4-5 record, while the Tie Cats trail at 4-6. Hamilton edged Toronto 24-23 in Week 7. A U.S. appeals court is temporarily halting a court order that would have granted thousands of athletes an extra year of eligibility. The decision comes about a week before the college football season begins. The lawsuit was filed by players who graduated high school in 2022 and were not included in the NCAA's new rules granting most players 5 years of eligibility. The most local news and sports anytime at 98.9xfm.ca.
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9: Good to have you along as we launch into the top 10 in the nation this week. Will Morgan Wallen hold on to that number one spot for, well, it would be 3 weeks in a row if he can do it. That's coming up. First, though, Owen Rigling, he is launching a new tour. It is coming up in Victoria, Vancouver, Vernon, Calgary, and Edmonton in October. He also has a bunch of CCMA nominations, including four of them. This is Owen Rigling with Love, Hate, Love.
3: 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I keep

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1: Dallas Smith jumps 4 to 9. His latest called Good Time Goes. Dedications, requests, you got comments or questions on the countdown. We'll try to answer those as well. It's at Casey Clark on any of our socials. 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It's Casey at CaseyClark.ca. 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

0: 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His latest called Good Time Goes.
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0: Dedications, requests, you got comments or questions on the countdown. We'll try to answer those as well. It's at Casey Clark on any of our socials. You can email us anytime you want. It's Casey at CaseyClark.ca. Heading over to Red Deer, New Country 95.5, and Courtney is dedicating this one to her grandparents who just celebrated 50 years on their farm, which is just outside of Red Deer. She says, Casey Clark, this song is my grandparents' place. I get it. It's Jordan Davis with Buy Dirt.
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2: 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He said, what you been up to lately?

0: Tanner Joe Miller down 2-8 with Under the Influence. Congratulations. He is nominated for both Fans' Choice and Male Artist of the Year at the 2026 CCMAs. Well, coming up after the break, which country megastar is dropping a long-awaited album next month with a surprise collaboration? And I don't think it was such a surprise, to tell you the truth. We'll tell you more. Hang on.
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3: 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And it's time to take a look at what's on the town this Saturday, August the 22nd. 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
2: We're getting closer to finding out if, in fact, Morgan Wallen can hold on to that number one spot for yet another week. You know what? Between Morgan Wallen, Ella Langley, and I think Luke Combs, who all have multiple songs in the countdown this week, it has just been crazy. Okay, so Kenny Chesney, he will release his 21st studio album titled Silver Sands Marina next month, and Megan Maroney will be featured on a song called It Just Got Weird. Here's more from Kenny.
3: I mean, just in the title, there's a certain angst and a certain energy between the two people. And I don't know, sometimes when Megan sings, she sounds like she's been up all night. And it's great, in a great way. Actually, before I sent her the song, because she's friends with Jesse Joe, Megan called me and she goes, I hear you cut a song called It Just Got Weird. And she goes, I want to sing on it. She volunteered.
4: Well, she damn near insisted.
3: Yeah. But I'm very happy she did it.
2: Was that a surprise? I don't think so. I know the two are really close and really good friends. Kenny Chesney, up three this week with Carry On.
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0: New music this week from Carter Faith and Wyatt Flores, Nothing Better to Do. It is their first duet together. Written by Carter with Shane McAnally, who is a monster writer, and Topher Brown, who's also a monster writer. Off of the Cherry Valley Forever, a deluxe edition of Carter's acclaimed album, Cherry. The original record, by the way, picked up an ACM Award nomination for Album of the Year. Super rare for a debut album. This is Carter Faith with Wyatt Flores. New stuff called Nothing Better to Do.
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0: Down 1-5. It is a former number one hit for Luke Combs. It's called Be By You. Well, coming up, Brad Paisley finally has a new project to talk about. And he will next.
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1: Hi, I'm Michelle Thompson, MLA for Antigonish. 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Our local farmers and construction crews are hard at work. 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Please slow down. Stay alert, share the road, and never drive distracted. 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
2: Thanks again for squeezing out some time for us as we get to count down the biggest songs in Canada this week. Okay, Morgan Wallen, are you going to stay put at number one? We're going to find out coming up in a few more minutes. Brad Paisley is one of the best singer-songwriters out there. But with albums, well, when he was making them, they were somewhere between 10 and 15. Now, everybody's making them like 36, 46 tracks. And that got him to think, well, I got all this music just sitting around. He says, why don't I come out with a new collection called Tackle Box, Disc 1. Here's more from Brad.
3: So what Tackle Box is, think of it very simply as a box full of hooks. A box full of old country hooks that exist in a way that all of us as writers, we write more than we are able to sort of record and promote. And sometimes some of the best things you write and some of the most vulnerable you can be doesn't see the light of day.
2: It's kind of cool, right? Can't wait to hear that. Kane Brown down one this week with Woman.
0: This is the Casey Clark Country Countdown, number four.
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0: Stella Lefty, happy belated birthday. She turned 24 this week. Boston jumps 4 to 3. Amazing. What were you doing when you were 24? Did you have the number 3 song in the nation? I certainly didn't. The Tulane grad, her debut EP is This Heaven, made her the first woman to land a top 10 debut on the top country albums chart this year. I love it. Okay, out of the number 1 spot, down this week. This is Morgan Wallen with Don't We.
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0: the number one spot down to number two this week, Morgan Wallen with Don't We? Which means, of course, we have a brand new number one, and this was the industry's worst kept secret and worst predictions ever. Taylor Swift takes over the number one spot. I saw that even before she released it. Seriously. The song I Knew It, I Knew You, the first country single in years for Taylor. She wrote it, produced it with Jack Antonoff, the OG behind her creativity. Wrote it, of course, for Toy Story 5, calling it her return to country. We love it. At the top this week, Taylor Swift, I Knew It, I Knew You.
1: 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It's the Casey Clark Country Countdown. Number one.

0: New at number one, Taylor Swift, I Knew It, I Knew You, taking over the top spot for Morgan Wallen. And we all saw that coming from a mile away. Yes, we did. Well, listen, we appreciate you taking the time out of your world and spending it with us. That's awesome. We want to thank the producers and writers putting the show together, too. That's incredible. And again, thanks for you for listening. Without you, there's no show. I'm Casey Clark. Have yourself a safe and wonderful week.
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2: 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I'm Shadow Collette for J.R. 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
2: Police in Nova Scotia have charged a man and a woman following a series of alleged thefts, a robbery, and a report of dangerous driving from across the province. The alleged crime spree started July 25th when someone in a stolen car failed to pay for a tank of gas in Fall River. The same car was spotted at the site of a number of alleged thefts in the Halifax, Hubbards, and Greenwood areas during the following weeks. Police spotted the car on August 10th, 11th, and 14th. However, the suspects escaped each time. A 33-year-old man and 24-year-old woman were arrested Wednesday in Falmouth. Nova Scotia RCMP have charged a man with drug trafficking after officers in Pictou County seized what they described as unusual fentanyl products. The Mounties say the substances in question are believed to contain fentanyl, however they had coloring and textures not normally associated with the potent opiate. One item seized was a black substance with a clay-like consistency and a sweet smell, while another package contained a pink, powdery substance with some hard chunks. A third package contained a light brown, chalk-like substance. The 35-year-old suspect was arrested on August 18th and has since been charged with possession for the purpose of trafficking and failure to comply with probation order. The Nova Scotia agency that regulates the trading of stocks and bonds in the province is warning residents about a so-called recovery scam. The Nova Scotia Securities Commission says the scam involves fake letters sent to investors from someone claiming to be a member of the agency's enforcement staff. The provincial agency says such a letter was recently sent to a Nova Scotia resident who was the victim of a previous investment fraud. The letter says the commission had approved granting the recipient compensation for their loss, but the letter also instructs them to transfer some funds to verify their account, but the compensation is never delivered. Newfoundland and Labrador's premier will promote the province's energy industry in Europe this month. Tony Wakeman is heading to the annual Offshore Northern Sea Conference in Norway. He plans to meet with industry representatives to talk about offshore oil production. Wakeman's office says he will also highlight opportunities in natural gas, clean energy, and storage. Canadian Pacific Kansas City says a months-long strike by about 300 unionized signal workers has ended with an agreement to resolve their dispute through binding arbitration. The contract between CPKC and the International Brotherhood of Electrical Workers expired last month, and since then, the two sides have undergone federal-mandated conciliation and mediation process with no deal struck. The new development means workers will be back on the job Monday morning. The collapse of trade talks between Canada and the United States and the imposition of 50% tariffs on $28 billion of Canadian goods has triggered a swift reaction from the nation's business community. The president and CEO of the Canadian Federation of Independent Business, Dan Kelly, says the news is deeply troubling for thousands of small Canadian exporters who will likely end their U.S. sales, with some reporting it will kill their businesses. A full 40% of small exporters sell items on the new list of items facing levies. Ottawa has vowed it will retaliate with equal measures to the new U.S. tariffs on some Canadian exports after talks to evade a 50% American levy have failed. A last-ditch effort to reach a new trade deal didn't happen yesterday, and in a statement, Prime Minister Mark Carney confirmed further talks with the U.S. have been suspended. The prime minister explained that insufficient progress had been made in negotiations to meet the leadership's objectives for Canadians. U.S. Trade Representative Jameson Greer says Canada walked away from the table just after it made new demands, but Ottawa says the issue was that the White House was making last-minute changes. South Africa's envoy to Canada says Ottawa risks falling behind its peers in building commerce in Africa. High Commissioner Riaz Shaikh said the capital still views African countries as recipients of aid and security assistance, despite an Africa strategy that pushes for Canada to treat the continent as a series of dynamic markets poised for high growth. Advocates for more engagement in Africa say China, the United Arab Emirates, and some other Western countries have formed closer ties on the continent that could pay off for decades. Canada's Senate Foreign Affairs Committee echoed that view in a repost last December, arguing Ottawa should staff up the Foreign Service to expand African trade in sectors beyond mining. 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
2: XFM weather, cloudy this evening with rain beginning before morning. Wind becoming east 20 kilometers per hour with a low of 17. For tomorrow, about 10 to 15 millimeters of rain on the mainland with a risk of a thundershower. Wind becoming southeast 30 kilometers per hour, gusting to 50, except gusting to 90 over the Cape Breton Highlands in the afternoon. A high of 21, with the humid index it'll feel like 29 and a UV index of low. About 15 to 25 millimeters of rain, at times heavy overnight, some fog patches. Wind southeast 30 to 50 kilometers per hour, gusting to 90 from Margaret Harbor to Bay St. Lawrence, with Sunday night's temperature steady near 21. In your extended forecast, for Monday, a mix of sun and cloud with a high of 25. Tuesday, sun and cloud with a high of 25. Wednesday, a mix of sun and cloud with a high of 25. Thursday, sun and cloud with a high of 24. And for Friday, cloudy with a high of 22.
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2: Here's today's funeral announcement. The death of Catherine Jean Pitts of Antigonish, formerly of Afton, occurred August 17th in St. Martha's Regional Hospital, Antigonish. Visitation will be held Sunday from 2 to 4 p.m. and 7 to 9 p.m. in C.L. Curry Funeral Home, 135 Calder Street, Antigonish. Funeral Mass will be held Monday at 1 p.m. in St. Peter's Church, Tracadie, with Father John Barry presiding. Burial will take place in the parish cemetery. Donations can be made to the Antigonish Town and County Palliative Care Society and St. Martha's Regional Hospital Foundation. Funeral arrangements for the late Catherine Jean Pitts are under the direction of C.L. 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
2: In XFM Sports, the Texas Rangers hold the third wildcard spot in the tight American League playoff race. Six teams, including the Blue Jays, are within three games of the Rangers. Minnesota and Cleveland are one game behind, and Toronto is a game and a half back. The Toronto Tempo are kicking off their two-game trip to Vancouver in style. They ended a 12-game losing skid with an 82-79 win over the Portland Fire. Toronto will meet with the Las Vegas Aces in the BC City on Sunday. Canadian quarterback Trey Ford gets the start tonight with the Hamilton Tiger Cats visiting the Toronto Argonauts. The Argos sit second in the CFL's East Division with a 4-5 record, while the Tie Cats trail at 4-6. Hamilton edged Toronto 24-23 in Week 7. A U.S. appeals court is temporarily halting a court order that would have granted thousands of athletes an extra year of eligibility. The decision comes about a week before the college football season begins. The lawsuit was filed by players who graduated high school in 2022 and were not included in the NCAA's new rules granting most players 5 years of eligibility. FIFA President Gianni Infantino defied a request to stay away from an under-14 tournament in the Caribbean amid growing criticism of his leadership. CONCACAF President Victor Montagliani, a Canadian, said Infantino's presence would distract from the event. Infantino has faced backlash over a failed plan to set future World Cup profits to private investors. He is seeking a fourth term. The most local news and sports anytime at 989xfm.ca.

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2: The K. Breton Family Place Resource Center is hosting a free barbecue with face painting, rock painting, games, and more as they get ready for back to school. And there will be also some free backpacks with school supplies to give away. That's on Monday, August the 24th from 10 till 1 at 12 Industrial Park in Lewisdale. 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
3: After 30 incredible years of owning Down to Earth Art Gallery and with hearts full of mixed emotions, Gerard and Elaine are thrilled to announce their retirement at the end of January 2027 and will be closing the gallery. They will sincerely miss their wonderful clients, many of whom have become dear friends. As part of celebrating their 30 years of business, they're holding their last Alan Sillaboy show with more than 40 original works of art from August 20th to the 24th. Alan Sillaboy was the first artist to partner with Down to Earth Art 30 years ago, and they've been exhibiting his amazing artwork ever since. They're using this show as a way to thank their loyal collectors of Alan's work. Any customer who has purchased an Alan Sillaboy original from them over the last 30 years will have the opportunity to purchase from this show at a 25% saving. Alan will be in the gallery Thursday and Friday evening, August 20th and 21st, from 6 until 8, and again Saturday afternoon from 2 until 4. Down to Earth Art Gallery in Fine Framing, 240 Main Street, Antigonish, next to the Royal Bank.
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5: XFM weather. Cloudy this evening with rain beginning before morning. Wind becoming east 20 kilometers per hour with a low of 17. For tomorrow, about 10 to 15 millimeters of rain on the mainland with a risk of a thundershower. Wind becoming southeast 30 kilometers per hour, gusting at 50, except gusting at 90 over the Cape Breton Highlands in the afternoon. A high of 21, with the humid index it'll feel like 29 and a UV index of low. About 15 to 25 millimeters of rain, at times heavy overnight, some fog patches. Wind southeast 30 to 50 kilometers per hour, gusting to 90 from Marguerite Harbor to Bay St. Lawrence, with Sunday night's temperature steady near 21. And there's a look at your forecast on 98.9 XFM.

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2: 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Since 2021, Next Shift Hockey has provided more than $1.9 million in equipment and financial assistance to over 2,200 athletes across Canada and beyond, helping give more young players the opportunity to play the game they love.
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0: 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I'm Shadow Collette.
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0: Nova Scotia RCMP have charged a man with drug trafficking after officers in Pictou County seized what they described as unusual fentanyl products. The Mounties say the substances in question are believed to contain fentanyl, however they had coloring and textures not normally associated with the potent opiate. One item seized was a black substance with a clay-like consistency and a sweet smell, while another package contained a pink, powdery substance with some hard chunks. A third package contained a light brown chalk-like substance. The 35-year-old suspect was arrested on August 18th and has since been charged with possession for the purpose of trafficking and failure to comply with probation order. The Nova Scotia agency that regulates the trading of stocks and bonds in the province is warning residents about a so-called recovery scam. The Nova Scotia Securities Commission says the scam involves fake letters sent to investors from someone claiming to be a member of the agency's enforcement staff. The provincial agency says such a letter was recently sent to a Nova Scotia resident who was the victim of a previous investment fraud. The letter says the commission had approved granting the recipient compensation for their loss, but the letter also instructs them to transfer some funds to verify their account, but the compensation is never delivered. Ottawa has vowed it will retaliate with equal measures to the new U.S. tariffs on some Canadian exports after talks to evade a 50% American levy have failed. A last-ditch effort to reach a new trade deal didn't happen yesterday, and in a statement, Prime Minister Mark Carney confirmed further talks with the U.S. had been suspended. The Prime Minister explained that insufficient progress had been made in negotiations to meet the leadership's objectives for Canadians. U.S. Trade Representative Jameson Greer says Canada walked away from the table just after it made new demands, but Ottawa says the issue was that the White House was making last-minute changes. XFM weather, cloudy this evening with rain beginning before morning, wind becoming east 20 kilometers per hour with a low of 17. For tomorrow, about 10 to 15 millimeters of rain on the mainland with a risk of a thundershower. Wind becoming southeast 30 kilometers per hour, gusting to 50, except gusting to 90 over the Cape Breton Highlands in the afternoon. A high of 21, with the humidex it'll feel like 29 and a UV index of low. About 15 to 25 millimeters of rain, at times heavy overnight. Some fog patches. Wind southeast 30 to 50 kilometers per hour, gusting to 90 from Margaret Harbor to Bay St. Lawrence, with Sunday night's temperature steady near 21. In XFM Sports, Canadian quarterback Trey Ford gets the start tonight with the Hamilton Tiger Cats visiting the Toronto Argonauts. The Argos sit second in the CFL's East Division with a 4-5 record, while the Tie Cats trail at 4-6. Hamilton edged Toronto 24-23 in Week 7. The Texas Rangers hold the third wildcard spot in the tight American League playoff race. Six teams, including the Blue Jays, are within 3 games of the Rangers. Minnesota and Cleveland are 1 game behind, and Toronto is a game and a half back. The Toronto Tempo are kicking off their 2-game trip to Vancouver in style. They ended a 12-game losing skid with an 82-79 win over the Portland Fire. Toronto will meet with the Las Vegas Aces in the BC City on Sunday. The most local news and sports anytime at 98.9xfm.ca.
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1: Hi, Daryl. This is Carol from downtown beautiful Sydney, Nova Scotia. I was just wondering if you could play the song 409 by the Beach Boys. Thank you, Daryl, and have a nice evening.

0: 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Hey, my friend, welcome aboard. 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We call this The Beach Party. My name is Daryl McLean, and I get to host this every weekend, just having a great time playing all those great classic hits of the 70s and 80s, the odd one from the 60s. You know, all the good stuff that you and I grew up listening to when we were never far from our radios. 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You can phone in for a favorite anytime during the show tonight. 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Jot it down, have it handy, then stick it on the fridge. 1-866-665-6070. If you'd prefer to email me, the address is request@thebeachparty.ca. 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Doesn't matter, whatever way you do it, I'm looking forward to hearing from you. Hey, we're slipping into the 70s next. With a little luck, Paul McCartney and Wings will be here.
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1: Hi, Daryl. Diane from Phelpson. I'm the first-time caller. That's just north of Barrie.
2: So you're having a good weekend?
1: Well, you know what? My husband and I are painting the kitchen cupboards, so I'm not too sure how good it is.
3: It's party time.
2: Well, you know how to live it up, don't you?
1: Yeah, right. But right, tonight we would like some music.
2: What can I play for you and your painter man?
1: I would love to hear Corina, Corina.
2: Bobby Curtola does a great version off it. Had a big hit with it, and I've got it for you right now. Here it is on the beach party.
1: Thank you. I love

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1: Hey, Daryl, it's Brian and Jackie in Whitby, Ontario, in the hot tub. Can you play Our House by Crosby, Stills, Nash & Young? Thanks, Daryl.

0: 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Our host, Crosby, Stills, Nash & Young, taking you back to 1970. Graham Nash wrote this sentimental tune about his cohabitation with Joni Mitchell in a cottage in Los Angeles' Laurel Canyon area about 1969. Mitchell and Nash were a romantic couple during the period in which Joni wrote songs for her Ladies of the Canyon album. I'm Daryl McLean. We're going to slide into the 80s next with Daryl Hall and John Oates coming your way in moments.
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0: 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Hope you're enjoying our show tonight. And you know what? 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

0: It's just you, me, and Mexico, and Edward Bear right here on the Saturday Night Beach Party, thinking warm thoughts. I'm Daryl McClain. You want to hear a favorite song in the beach party? 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
1: So what?
0: But it was number one on your 8-track player. 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

0: 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Something for all you roller girls and boys. Bay City Rollers with an 8-track flashback from 1976, Money Honey. That was the band's 8th UK hit and a number one in Canada that year. Money Honey was also the band's first ever self-composed hit and wound up being one of the group's biggest. Hope you enjoyed that 8-track flashback tonight on the beach party. My name is Daryl McLean, and we are having fun. It's all about the good music. And you know what? Coming up in just a few minutes, we're going to take a look back and find out what happened this week in music history. And we're going to shine the spotlight on the number one song this day. And stand by for some classic Canadian gold with Doug and the Slugs next.
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0: It's time now for This Week in Music History. It's August 28th, 1961, and the Marvelettes release Please Mr. Postman, which goes on to become the first chart topper on the brand new Motown record label. August 25th, 1962, Little Eva climbs to the number one spot in the charts with The Locomotion. The Carole King, Jerry Goffin song was offered to Dee Dee Sharp. She turned it down. So the writers offered the song to their babysitter to record it, and she took it to number one.
1: Everybody's doing a brand new dance now.
0: 1965, it's August 27th, and the Beatles meet Elvis Presley for the first and only time when they drop by his rented house in Bel Air, California. They jam together into the early hours of the morning.
2: One night with you.
0: 1966, August 29th, the Beatles play their final live concert at San Francisco's Candlestick Park.
3: Slow down.
0: It's August 25th, 1967. Bobby Gentry starts a four-week run in the number one spot with Ode to Billy Joe. The song goes on to win Grammy for Song of the Year.
4: And now Billy Joe McAllister's jumped off the Tallahatchie Bridge.
0: It's 1970, August 25th. Elton John makes his U.S. live debut when he kicks off a 17-day tour at the Troubadour in Los Angeles. And finally, it's August 25th, 1979. 25 years after his first UK number one hit single, Cliff Richard has his 10th chart topper with We Don't Talk Anymore. I'm Daryl McLean, and that's This Week in Music History.

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3: 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You found it, my friend. It's the Saturday Night Beach Party. I'm your host, Daryl McClain, guiding you on this fun journey through time, back to the sensational 70s and 80s, and even back to the 60s with some of the greatest music ever recorded. You're

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0: Corn Guy. You're listening to the Saturday Night Beach Party right here on your radio, on your favorite beach party station. We're here every weekend. And remember, you can enjoy us all week long, too, on our website podcast at thebeachparty.ca as we take a trip down to the basement tonight to go rooting through my old musty, dusty record collection for a forgotten 45. Came up with a great one from back in 1963 on RCA Records from Sam Cooke, Another Saturday Night. Now, that's a song that he wrote when he was touring England in 1962 with a Little Richard. And you may recall Cat Stevens recorded that in 1974, and he had a big hit with it for himself. Hope you enjoyed that forgotten 45, Another Saturday Night. I'm Darrell McLean, and I am so excited about our upcoming Beach Party Getaway 2027. The response has been fantastic. Coming up January 28th to February 4th, it's 7 days of relaxation, fun in the sun, and adventure. 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He handles everything. Jot this number down for Mike, 1-647-227-50. That's 1-647-227-50. I can't wait to see you this coming January on the Beach Party Getaway. 80s gold on the way next. Stand by for the Human League.
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3: After 30 incredible years of owning Down to Earth Art Gallery and with hearts full of mixed emotions, Gerard and Elaine are thrilled to announce their retirement at the end of January 2027 and will be closing the gallery. They will sincerely miss their wonderful clients, many of whom have become dear friends. As part of celebrating their 30 years of business, they're holding their last Alan Sillaboy show with more than 40 original works of art from August 20th to the 24th. Alan Sillaboy was the first artist to partner with Down to Earth Art 30 years ago, and they've been exhibiting his amazing artwork ever since. They're using this show as a way to thank their loyal collectors of Alan's work. Any customer who has purchased an Alan Sillaboy original from them over the last 30 years will have the opportunity to purchase from this show at a 25% saving. Alan will be in the gallery Thursday and Friday evening, August 20th and 21st, from 6 until 8, and again Saturday afternoon from 2 until 4. Down to Earth Art Gallery in Fine Framing, 240 Main Street, Antigonish, next to the Royal Bank.
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0: instant request.
1: Yeah, hello, Daryl. This is Red Steele here from Myra, Cape Breton. I wonder if you could play me CC Air's Traveling Band. Thank you very much, buddy. I love your show.
2: This is Michael Martel from Antigonish. I would like to request a song to my beautiful wife, Tony. Traveling Band by CCR. Thanks, Daryl. We love your show.

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0: 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As we take time to chill tonight with what we call the Ice Cooler Classic of the Night, one of those great songs you just kind of kick back, relax, and chill to, that's Rod Stewart, You're in My Heart. Just a beautiful song going back to 1978, peaked at number 4 on the charts for Rod. He wrote it after breaking up with Swedish actress Britt Ekland. They were actually married from 1975 to 1978. Hey, it's Daryl McLean right here on your radio, and coming your way next in the Beach Party, we've got some Motown gold from the Supremes.
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7: Hi, it's Mary and Paul from Hamilton, Ontario, and we have a request. We would like to hear You Can't Curry Love by The Supremes, and we're really enjoying your music sitting on the front porch in Hamilton. Bye.

0: More fun than a shiny new boogie board on a hot summer day at the beach. 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
1: What do you say we blast off of the beach?

Hi, this is Louie. I love sweet tea, black-eyed peas, and dogs, minus the fleas. There's one thing I like better, though. It's a nice little Daryl McClain redneck classic. And here it is now, hon.

0: Olivia Newton-John with tonight's Redneck Classic, taking you back to 1974. If you love me, let me know. One of those great songs that crossed over from the country to the pop charts and wound up being a huge one for Olivia. Hey, we're loving life, living large, and just feeling great on a Saturday night. Hope you're having a good weekend. I'm Daryl McLean. Do you want to hear something on the beach party? Why not give me a call and make a request? You can reach me toll-free right now at 1-866-665-6070.
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2: Good evening, Daryl. I'm Loretta, and I'm calling from Oshawa, and I just feel like hearing Roy Orbison singing Crying. That song always gives me the goosebumps. Thank you. Love your show.
3: Hi, it's Kelly. I'm calling from York, which is near Caledonia, and I would love to hear something from Roy Orbison, maybe with Katie Lang, Cry. Kind of feeling that way tonight, and that would be great. Thanks so much.
4: Hi, how are you?
0: I'm good. Is that my hot tub babe, Bev?
4: Oh, and the bubbles are just bubbling, Daryl, tonight.
0: Atta girl.
4: I'd like to hear Crying, if you could.
0: Oh, sure. Bring down the mood for everybody. What a stick in the mud.

0: It's the Saturday Night Beach Party on your favorite beach party station, zipping through the internet all over the world, too, from our website, thebeachparty.ca. You know, we're the show that not only takes your requests, we really play them, trying to get them all in. We get so many. Roy Orbison and K.D. Lang with the beautiful tune, Crying. That goes back to 1987. Of course, it was originally a hit by Roy way back in 1961, and he recorded it as a duet with K.D. Lang as part of the soundtrack for a movie called Hiding Out, and their collaboration ended up winning the Grammy Award for Best Country Collaboration with Vocals. And the duet was also a hit on the pop charts, peaking at number 42 in 1987. The song Crying was honored at the 2002 Grammy Awards at the Grammy Hall of Fame Award and is listed as one of the 500 greatest songs of all time. Hope you enjoyed that tonight. I'm Daryl McLean. Stand by for Ann and Nancy. That would be the Wilson sisters. We know them as Heart next.
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0: Funky Town. That's Lip Sync kicking off hour three of Canada's Feel Good Party on your radio on a Saturday night. 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
2: Hey. Can I request a song?
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2: Candace.
3: Candace, where are you calling from tonight?
2: Sable Beach.
3: Well, thank you for calling the beach party, Candace. Let's play a song for you. What would you like?
2: Copacabana by Barry Manilow.
3: Well, you've got very good taste. You know what they call Manilow fans?
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3: Fanilows.
4: Isn't it that silly?
3: Here's your song, Candace. It's Copacabana for Barry Manilow for Candace in Sable Beach on the beach party.

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1: Hi, Daryl. I love everything that you're doing. I'm Debbie from Brantford. I would love to hear by Elvis Presley, If I Can Dream. Thank you.

0: from Daryl's Big Bin of Records. Here's a Saturday Night Beach Party Forgotten 45.
1: Rumors spreading round in that Texas town. About the shack outside the games. And you know what I'm talking about. Just let me know if you wanna go to that home out on the range. They got a lot of nice girls.

0: 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Well, as we take another trip down to the basement tonight and rooting into my old musty dusty record collection, found another forgotten 45 taking us back to 1973, the one and only ZZ Top with LaGrange. Now, that's all about a real town in Texas. Coca-Cola actually had a bottling plant there, and the music for the song is based on a John Lee Hooker tune called Boogie Chillin'. Now, back in 1992, a guy named Bernard Besman, who owned the copyright to Boogie Chillin', claimed that he had recently heard the song and sued ZZ Top. And after years of litigation, a court ruled that Boogie Chillin' was in the public domain and ZZ Top was not liable. And this was ZZ Top's biggest hit at the time, and they were big in Texas, but it would be years later before they'd become nationally known. Hope you enjoyed hearing some ZZ Top tonight on the Beach Party. I'm Daryl McLean, and stand by for some classic Andy Gibb next.
1: After 30 incredible years of owning Down to Earth Art Gallery and with hearts full of mixed emotions, Gerard and Elaine are thrilled to announce their retirement at the end of January 2027 and will be closing the gallery. They will sincerely miss their wonderful clients, many of whom have become dear friends. As part of celebrating their 30 years in business, they're holding their last Alan Sillaboy show with more than 40 original works of art from August 20th to the 24th. Alan Sillaboy was the first artist to partner with Down to Earth Art 30 years ago, and they've been exhibiting his amazing artwork ever since. They're using this show as a way to thank their loyal collectors of Alan's work. Any customer who has purchased an Alan Sillaboy original from them over the last 30 years will have the opportunity to purchase from this show at a 25% saving. Alan will be in the gallery Thursday and Friday evening, August 20th and 21st, from 6 until 8, and again Saturday afternoon from 2 until 4. Down to Earth Art Gallery in Fine Framing, 240 Main Street, Antigonish, next to the Royal Bank.
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1: Hi, Daryl. 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

0: 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George Harrison, Got My Mind Set on You, taking you back to 1987, a number one hit for George, and was not actually written by him. It was an old song, originally recorded by James Ray in 1962, and George had bought a copy of the single in the summer of 63 when he was visiting his sister Louise in Illinois. And many years later, when he was writing his Cloud Nine album, he remembered the song and decided to cover it. And a good thing he did, it became one of his biggest hits. And ELO band leader Jeff Lynne produced this song with George, and his influence can be heard in the backing vocals of the chorus. And of course, along with Roy Orbison, Bob Dylan, and Tom Petty, George Harrison and Jeff Lynne formed the Traveling Wilburys a year later in 1988. And this was the last song by a solo Beatle to hit number one in the U.S. And George was also the first Beatle to have a number one hit, and that was with My Sweet Lord. Hope you enjoyed that tonight. I'm Darrell McLean. Stand by for a little more summertime fun with Mungo Jerry.
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2: Hi, Daryl. 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Could you play Rod Stewart's song, Hot Legs? Thank you very much. We enjoy your show.

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1: Hey, Daryl, it's Dave from North York. 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
1: And I got another request. This is like the band that sounded like the Beatles. I'm talking Badfinger, Day After Day. What do you think?
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0: It's the Saturday Night Beach Party on your favorite beach party station, streaming to the world from our website, thebeachparty.ca. We're the show that takes your requests and we play them. Badfinger, Day After Day. That was a big hit for them back in 1971, climbing to number 4 in the charts. You may recognize some familiar sounds on that record as George Harrison produced it and played guitar on it. Now, the year before, Peter Hamm and Tom Evans from Badfinger played on Harrison's first solo album, All Things Must Pass. And this record does sound a lot like the Beatles, and there's a reason for that. Badfinger was one of the first bands to sign with the Beatles record label Apple Records, and as a result, they got to know the Beatles quite well and picked up on their sound. Hope you enjoyed Day After Day from Badfinger. I'm Daryl McLean, feeling good on a Saturday night, and you know the old saying goes, when you're up, stand by for Bond next.
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